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0: What's up, baby? What it do? It's the People's Champ Power Wild. I'm posted on the corner, man. Inside the mix with DJ Misses. Let's go.
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4: It is 6'5 with a lot of sports in just a little time, so here's your sports minute. There's a little basketball game going on later on tonight, but let me get into some college football. Texas Tech quarterback Brennan Sorsby is literally winning at everything. Well, almost.
6: Stop. What do you mean by that?
4: He did win a temporary restraining order against the NCAA that will allow him to play football this season despite high years of high-volume sports wagering, an admitted addiction to sports gambling, and even place bets against the teams he played for.
6: No! It can't be! No!
4: So this ain't just like one bet here, one bet there. Sorsby placed over 9,000 bets totaling at least $90,000.
6: How? Hold on, bro. How? I'm saying, how? Like, talk to me, bro.
4: And it's definitely a clear violation of the NCAA rules that were repeated to him through his repeated educational efforts. Oh, but he wasn't too smart to place it under his names. He actually sent the money to his friends to wager for him. So he's only missing two games this upcoming college football season, a penalty that his own attorneys came up with. I caught up with the NCAA's lawyers, and here's what they had to say about the ruling.
7: I'm not happy. I hate it here. I want to go home.
4: And game three of the NBA Finals is anything but normal because it's not normal. You got the President of the United States that has changed all security protocol and even canceled a watch party in the Big Apple. Fans are being asked to get to the game 2 hours early and will be required to provide a ticket to get past various checkpoints along with passing through a TSA magnetometer. On top of that, NYPD and the Secret Service established a multi-block security perimeter around the arena and institute a no-bag policy for ticket holders.
8: Secret Service Agent James Carter. Oh, that sounds good. I'm telling you, Lee, give me 6 months, and I'm gonna be in Washington, D.C. protecting the president.
9: We both know you would never kick a bullet for someone else.
8: Yeah, but they don't know that.
4: But if you're looking for the way to get in, I promise you, you have to drop a big bag, because it looks like tonight's game is surging for at least $6,000, and two court-sized seats were actually auctioned for $1 million.
8: And who do you think you kidnapped, Chelsea Clinton?
4: I ain't gonna hold you. I'm gonna be at the house as they tip off tonight at 8:30 on ABC. The Knicks are putting their 13-game win streak on the line as San Antonio tries to at least put one on the board during the series. That's been your Post on the Corner Sports Minute. 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And of course, you can give me a follow at The Real 6 and the number 5.
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6: Hi, this is Andrea.
1: 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I got some trivia for you, sis. You ready?
6: Yes.
1: In the alphabet song, how many letters are in between L and S?
6: 13.
0: Hey, I wouldn't have no job without you listening, baby. Thank you.
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0: 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Who is this?
6: Jackie.
1: In the alphabet song, how many letters are between L and S?
6: L and S?
1: Mm-hmm.
0: Don't worry, I'll wait.
1: Ooh, you was close. Ah, you was close. Call us back. Look up the trivia.

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2: Playing number one game show on the radio. Who is this?
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2: Hey, what's your name?
1: It's Tania.
0: In the alphabet song, how many letters are between L and S?
1: How many letters are between
0: L?
1: L.
0: Mm-hmm, and S.
1: Oh, that's a good one.
0: Mm-hmm. Thank you, sister. Thank you. Let me know it was a good one. Thank
1: you. How many letters
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1: begin? Between L and N?
2: No. She said A and C. Keep on turning up,
0: 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Back, babe.
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0: 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Who is this?
1: Frisco.
2: I feel like you done called us before. You called us before.
1: You know it.
2: I know that's right. I remember that name. Okay, look, I got some trivia for you. You ready?
1: I'm ready.
2: In the alphabet song, how many letters are between L and S?
1: M and what?
2: L, the letter L and S. How many letters are in between those?
1: Seven.
2: Damn, bro, you was close.
0: Hey, good shot, Brisco.
2: Call us back,
0: keep
2: baby.
0: Keep us turned up, cuz. Post it on the cutter. Who is this?
3: Hello, this is Lexi.
2: In the alphabet song, how many letters are in between L and S?
0: Goodness gracious, missus.
2: It's on Google, I promise. That's where I be getting my trivia from.
0: This is crazy. Hey, friend, if I would have known she was going to ask this hard question, I wouldn't even picked up the phone, folks. Yeah, please.
3: Oh, my God.
0: You got to answer. I'm trying to buy you some time.
2: Yeah.

0: Spinach. Spinach. Spinach. Spinach.
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4: All right, so Ink, check this out. Cassie, Diddy's ex-girlfriend, she got a real problem on her hands. Apparently, one of the alleged male victims that her and Diddy allegedly hired for their private shenanigans is coming to sue, and he's coming hard. I know him. I've interviewed him. His interview is on TashaKLive.com. Just put in Diddy's ex-male victim. But this male victim, he claims he's a victim, is trying to get some of that money. Now, he has uploaded a video really, really frustrated. Here's a clip of that.
5: I'm Clayton Howard. I am the plaintiff suing Diddy and Cassie for on these freak-offs that happened all these years ago with the male escorts and all of this stupidness that you now see all over social media. So for the last couple of months, audience, I've been quiet. I'm a law student. I'm not a professional prostitute. I'm not a male escort. All of that is being constantly circulated by the media. Cassie has filed a motion to dismiss. But audience, Cassie has not dismissed.

0: refuted any of my allegations. Her motion to dismiss attacks me on timeliness of the allegations, stating that, oh, because it happened X amount of years ago, now it's too late to charge her or seek action against her.
1: All I'm going to say is all money ain't good money, okay? And the same way you get it is the same way you're going to lose it. The same way she went after Diddy getting that money is the same way he's trying to get it. But Cassie has fled to Japan. She is out, all right? In other news, we got lawsuit central. Everybody's suing everybody, okay? Trust me, I know a lot about that. Megan Thee Stallion is being sued by a company that claims that they styled her from 2024 to 2025, and she has unpaid invoices totaling $1.2 million for outfits. Now, Megan looked like she ain't never got no clothes on, so I'm trying to figure out what they spent $1.2 million on. That's all I got for you today, E.
2: It's O-Wine with Tasha K. Give us 5 minutes. DJ Iceberg is about to go up with the drip tape. All of your favorite artists inside of one mix.
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No cap, God am a witness. Success feel better, independent. 9-11 at the Valley, Adam in it. Big Master P vibe, no limit. 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Mr. Hem is here.

the motherfucker, I'm him. Never chase bread, chase the vision. Make your word when you see it, be the business. No cap, God am a witness. Success feel better, independent. 9-11 at the Valley, Adeline it. Big Master P vibe, no limit. 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Somebody tell them people Mr. Hem is here. 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

0: God on another hemisphere. Somebody tell them people Mr. Hem is here. Mr. Hem is here. Mr. Hem.
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2: 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So if you're out there listening, I want 10% to go towards that savings. I want 10% to go towards those investments, and I want 10% to go towards debt cancellation. But again, automate those. Sometimes it reduces your interest. It reduces any fees. It also makes sure that anything that's hitting your credit gets paid on time, because we know that's a big portion of that credit score. So again, let's automate, activate, and get ready to build some wealth, everybody.

0: out there. So that's the name of the game. Let's go ahead and get it done. 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
2: Period. What's going on, everybody? My name is Sheila. You could just call me Queen. I'm in here representing for the Delta Sigma Theta Incorporated Ladies, Delta Kappa Chapter, to be exact. Ooh! And I'm here kicking it with my boy Incognito. And we posted on the corner.
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4: Yeah. My name's Kamaria, and I want to shout out my sister's HBCU homecoming tour page. She is making it big. 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And her name is Indira Gooding.

0: out. She's really trying to make it happen. We both are HBCU alum, and that's what I'm going to do. Okay?
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It's really something big, and she's making it happen. Samuel L. Jackson actually just followed her page. He only follows like 1,000 people. Okay? 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
1: What's up, everybody? This is Pastor Mike Jr. And there's a word that should come to mind and make you smile. It's called incognito. Incognito means I'm able to be in a room, but not in a room. It means I'm able to move, but people may not detect me. And if somebody listening to me right now, you're frustrated because you're asking for popularity, but you don't know how to manage the seasons of being incognito. Incognito does not mean I don't have it. It means I don't have to flaunt it. It means I am who I am and I'm comfortable in my own skin. So every time you tune on to Incognito, you're not just listening to music. You're not just vibing with your favorite people. What

0: 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Don't let anybody rush you. It's a generation of people who are rising who are going to be blessed and still know how to be incognito.
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0: 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Bruno Mars and Cardi B, Finesse. 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
0: We're proud to live here too. Dee Dee in the morning. Logan Scott getting you through your workday. Uncle Woody turning you up all afternoon long. Then get posted on the corner with Incognito. 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

0: 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Yeah. 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
3: 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Exactly. 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
1: 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Hip-hop.
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0: 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Yours truly, Incognito.
1: And DJ Missy.
0: Hey, I'm on all things social, wise.
1: What is it?
0: That Boy Inc. DatBoyInc. Okay. What's yours?
1: Okay, period. Because if they following you, they got to follow me.
0: And what's yours?
1: At DJ Missy. 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

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Hit her, making them play, stacking that pay. 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Never been a vote or lame-o. 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Yeah, we both outside, that's my

0: get my type, but
1: I be in my section, he be in his. 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He Mr. Get It Done. I'm Mrs. One of One. Fall in love every time we link. He got me sprung.com. 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I ain't in your beats and you ain't in mine. Yeah, we both outside. 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
3: 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I put some ice on you cause you

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1: Good morning. It's Dee Dee in the morning. We are all here. J. Cruz, Trey G, and comedian J.J. Williamson. On this Tuesday, June 9th.
2: Nice.
3: Spin it.
1: 2022. Don't start this. You're going to have me singing that song. I can't.
3: Spin it.
1: I'm not going. I'm not, Trey.
3: Dee Dee, spin that ish.
4: I can't believe you did the dance yet.
1: I'm
4: Come
1: good.
4: On, Dee Dee. You will go viral.
1: All right. It's National Meal Prep Day.
4: I will prep.
1: Do you prep meal? I know you do. Yeah, you do what? You make some ground turkey and some dried rice?
4: Yes. Mm-hmm. It'll lay about 4 days.
1: Yeah.
5: You know, I ain't gonna lie to you. Sometimes when I meal prep, I actually get it from like a restaurant, like a family meal, mm-hmm. and just put it in like little individual containers.
1: That's smart. Yeah.
6: That ain't meal prep.
1: That is.
5: You get chicken and rice, or you get some steak and rice.
1: Right.
5: Steak and broccoli.
1: Yeah.
5: Put it in a little container. Eat it.
1: You know, there's it's slightly genius, but it's not quite what it. I don't know how I feel about it, Trey. I don't know. I'm kind of what our producer's saying. It's not meal prep, but yet it is though.
5: It's the life of a bachelor.
1: I like it though.
4: Matter of fact, she's gonna get back to you on that.
1: Yeah. Once I try it.
5: That's how you eat when you ain't got no family.
3: Come on, boy. Nah. Come on, man.
1: It's World Pet Memorial Day.
5: Oh man. Shout out the pets.
1: Yeah. We had a family pet named Chaos.
5: Chaos.
1: And Chaos went into the hospital. My mom called all 5 of her kids. We all had to give like $100 to try to take care of Chaos. Chaos needed a blood transfusion.
2: Oh, to save him.
1: To save him.
2: What?
1: And then we gave him money, and then Chaos lasted maybe a week or so.
2: That was a waste.
1: No, it wasn't. We got to keep him for a week.
4: Don't say that. Don't say that.
2: Do the math.
1: Was it really
2: worth it?
1: Yeah, hold on. That was the first time in our family's life that we treated a dog like family.
2: Okay, we got Tika's ashes
1: you have your dog's ashes, so you guys treat it like family.
2: Shout out to Tika.
4: Dang.
1: How old was Tika when she passed?
2: I don't know how old she was. That's a dumb question. I don't know. I don't know how old the dog was. I don't know. That's a Amanda Panda question. Uh-oh. I have no idea.
1: Because I know that my dog Dak is going to be 10 in September.
2: Oh, wow. Don't they die at 10?
5: I didn't know.
2: I mean, don't they...
1: What?
2: Isn't that nothing?
1: All right, yeah, continue. Yeah, I'm getting ready to take off now. I'm going to have to go
5: it's
1: home.
5: It's 10 in dog years.
1: I know it.
2: It's like 100 years.
1: No, it's not. All right, it's National Call Your Doctor Day.
5: Please
1: and
5: do
1: it. It is National Forklift Safety Day.
2: Absolutely.
1: Let's celebrate birthday because I got to get home soon. See my dog. Happy birthday goes out to the actor Johnny Depp is celebrating a birthday. The actor Michael J. Fox is celebrating a birthday.
4: Michael J., Back to the Future.
1: I love this woman, singer and actress Tamela Mann.
4: Come on now.
1: Celebrating a birthday. And the actress Keisha Sharp is celebrating a birthday as well. All right, here we go. We kick the show off with our early morning memes. Mine just says this. Sometimes I can't tell if I'm in a bad mood or if everybody around me is just really effing annoying. I don't know which one it is.
2: You know
5: that's a good one.
4: Hell no.
1: All right.
2: All right, y'all, I'm a dad. If you're a dad and you need a dad joke, I got one for you.
4: Okay.
2: Your fingers have fingertips, but your toes don't have toe tips. Yet, you can tiptoe, but not tip finger. Mind boggling.
1: I need a drink this early in the morning. Give me a drink.
4: Hey, you going to the bar? Give me one.
1: Hey, give me a double shot. Yeah, get the
4: for real. Yeah. Hey, no ice.
1: God. All right, what you got? Goodness.
5: All right, this is for everybody that need a little encouragement this morning because you're feeling like you're behind in the race of life. Mine says, if you're so behind, why are you always the youngest one in the room? Think about it.
2: That's deep.
5: If you are so behind, why are you always the youngest one in the room? You're not behind.
1: Is that how you feel, Trey?
5: No.
1: Oh, okay. I thought you were trying to tell us something.
2: You old soul.
5: No. I'm just saying, you're not as behind as you think you are. I'm not the youngest one in the room.
7: Thank you.
2: I'm always the youngest.
1: Oh, Tracy is?
5: Yeah,
1: Tracy's the youngest one. Our producer, Tracy.
5: Oh, I thought Tracy it was
1: went, you thought it was you?
5: Yeah.
1: No, it's Tracy. Look at Tracy. Tracy just looked at you like, huh?
4: Huh?
2: Hey,
4: what?
2: I'm the youngest.
4: Who?
7: You.
1: Hey, Pace University.
7: Yes.
1: Hey, Pace.
7: Hi.
1: There she is. That's our producer. She went to Pace University. I just want to say that one more time.
2: Hi, Pace.
1: What do you got, JJ?
4: You want to show me your doctor's degree? Anyway.
1: Speaking of, wait, stop. Stop the show. We're going to get back on this.
5: Uh-oh.
1: When did Cat Williams become a doctor?
5: Uh-oh.
1: Oh, God. I saw his special and they said Dr. Cat Williams.
4: Mm-mm. No, yeah. I said that went over my head.
1: All right, do your meme. Okay.
4: All right, cut that music back on. Here we go. There's only so many prayers I'm going to pray before I cuss you out. I'm not finna keep bothering the Lord. I ain't gonna keep bothering that. You know, I'm gonna cut you out in a minute.
1: You know, I was playing some spades this weekend, and I said, "Oh, please, God, please." And they said to me, "Really? Out of all that God got to do, you asking about a spades game?
4: Right? You don't ask God not to let you get set." Oh, really? Oh, wow. Okay, that's what
1: you're doing. Don't act like you ain't never done it either.
4: Amen. I like, Lord, I need three more spades, baby. He answered my call, though.
1: All right, listen. Coming up this morning on the show, we got one of the funniest comedians on the show. We're talking about Mark Curry will be here. Hey. Jay Cruz is going to teach us how to speak a little Spanish. We also got more money for you inside the $1,000 minute game. And let me see what else we got. Oh, just us. And a lot more. Here we go. It's going to be a great Tuesday. It's Dee Dee in the morning. Dub V, wake up. It's Dee Dee in the morning on 107.3 The Beat.
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0: for starting your day with Dee Dee in the morning.
1: Good morning. It's Dee Dee in the morning. Guys, I don't know if anybody saw this over the weekend or last week or whenever you got a chance to see it, but it's a YouTube couple that's receiving death threats. Have y'all heard?
2: Yeah.
1: They chose to abort their child after finding out that the baby had Down syndrome.
2: Yeah.
1: And they posted it. Take a listen. This is some of their videos. Just take a listen.
3: It's just all very overwhelming and confusing to navigate. Ashley is almost halfway through this thing. Not saying we force it, but like the kid seemed healthy and there's been stories of where the kid comes out and is like super functional. And so it's like, I don't know. There's a lot to dive.

0: digest, and we're not really going to be doing that in this video. We just wanted to let you guys in on what the results were.
1: Where's your head at? Just sad.
2: I saw this, and I was just like, and TMZ picked up this story, too.
3: Yeah.
2: Like, it went viral.
3: Yeah.
2: And so this couple, once they found out that their unborn child had Down syndrome, they decided to terminate the pregnancy.
3: Yeah. I saw a lot of people in the comment section, because this post, like, it went viral online. I saw a lot of people in the comment section were kind of split as well, too. People were saying that, well, maybe it was the right decision for them based on the quality of life for the child, and they weren't going to be able to take care of how they needed to. Other people were saying it was selfish of them.
4: Right.
3: They should be ashamed of themselves. It was a lot of people split.
2: According to him, the father, he said the decision came after extensive conversations with medical experts, friends, and family.
3: Yeah.
2: And he said at one point he felt optimistic about raising a child with the condition, but later he learned more about the potential health complications and lifelong challenges associated with Down syndrome, so they decided to do this.
3: Yo.
2: Now they've gotten death threats, y'all.
3: Damn.
2: They didn't got death threats after revealing. See, this is where you got to be careful of revealing so much online now.
5: And keep, for those who feel so offended by this, go adopt a child. Go adopt a child. Like, people who get so on people who make decisions like this are the same people who have no kids and won't even think of adopting.
2: I'm just saying, it's their decision.
3: There was one lady that kind of made a good point. She was like, raising a special needs baby requires extra patience that some people simply don't have, and that's okay.
2: And if they know that about themselves, I mean, that.
5: Right.
2: But this is what some people are saying. They said they should have kept this private. This is why everything ain't for the internet.
3: Right.
2: some of the other comments were, why let a baby suffer, or better yet, bring in a challenge you know you can't handle. A lot of people are saying the only issue is that they broadcast their decision.
3: I think that's the biggest thing, right? Oversharing. Oversharing. Clout is a real thing nowadays.
2: Yep.
3: Attention is a hell of a drug.
2: It is.
3: Yeah, attention is a hell of a drug.
2: And you don't even realize what you're doing for attention and what it can do in the backfire. But yeah, they're now saying that these two are nervous for their life because people are sending them death threats.
3: Damn. And then I'm sure they kind of, but it's a double-edged sword, because I'm sure they almost had to say something about it, because as YouTubers, they put their life out there. So I'm sure they announced, hey, my wife is pregnant. She's having a baby. And then people were going to wonder, well, hey, why does she not have the baby? You know?
2: You have some people who are really, really supportive. One woman just said, as the mother of a child who has Down syndrome, she said, I can honestly say you have to be strong and not everyone has the mental capacity to deal with it.
5: I've seen women post videos where they're just struggling every day in tears.
2: Yeah,
5: you know?
2: That is, this is where every now and then, y'all, you want to be authentic and tell everything. Be careful.
3: Because they could have just as easily said, hey, we're dealing with the issue. It's a private matter.
2: Right.
3: But we're not having a baby. Right. You know what I'm saying?
2: Right. Yep. But instead, now they got death threats and they're running for their lives.
3: Damn it, man.
2: All right, y'all. It's Dee Dee in the morning. 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
2: Did anybody in here, any of you fellas, watch The Real Housewives of Potomac? Anybody in here?
3: Oh, you talking about Real Housewives of Potomac?
2: Yeah, Potomac.
3: That's what I said. Mm-hmm.
2: Yeah, no, listen, if you haven't watched it, Gisele Bryant's on it. This is Jamal Bryant, Pastor Jamal Bryant's ex-wife.
3: First wife, okay.
2: Which, by the way, she looked like the second wife. He got a type. Boy, he got a type. Anyways, so Gisele was on, and she was on her podcast with the other girl that's from the show, Robin Dixon, and they were talking about, they have dating advice for single women. Y'all take a listen to what they're saying.
4: I always want to give my single girls a little advice.
5: Okay.
4: If he brings out the child in you,
5: okay,
4: you're dating a man, okay? If he brings out the mother in you,
5: you're dating a child.
4: You're dating a boy. If he brings out the inner man in you, you're dating a loser.
2: Damn.
4: But if you really think about that,
5: yes,
4: that is all correct.
5: Right.
4: Yeah.
5: I get it. Yes.
4: Yes. So, ladies, you need to find a man that brings out the inner child.
5: Yes.
4: Because he's a man.
2: So y'all will bring out the mother in us. You'll bring out the child in you, or your inner man,
6: or the man in you.
2: Or y'all will bring out the inner man in us women.
3: I ain't gonna lie to you. Sometimes they come in with the inner man already on display, buddy.
2: Listen, dude.
3: It ain't us bringing
2: it out. Hold on a second, dude.
3: She came in with that masculine that has energy.
6: She came off the top rope.
2: Oh my God. What's masculine energy, Trey?
3: I mean, exactly what it sounds like.
2: No,
3: masculine energy.
2: Which one? Because listen, you seem to say that you like a woman who challenges you.

0: Yeah.
1: Is that bringing out, does she have inner man energy?
0: See, but there's a difference between a challenge and somebody who just don't listen. You just right. can't tell them nothing. They don't want to hear none of it. You know what I'm saying? Right. They want to be led, but they want a leader. They don't want to follow, but they want somebody that they can follow. Oh. They want somebody that's going to be able to manage and pay bills and have a structure. Oh.
2: But they don't want to fall in line for the structure. Hold on.
3: Yeah, yeah. Come on over here. Come on over here. Come on over to mine. Come on to mine. Come on to mine.
1: What happened, Trey? Yeah, yeah. Trey, what happened?
2: Keep talking, Trey.
3: They don't want. Yeah. Hold on. Get on. She can't turn hers off. No, she can't turn.
2: Hey, matter of fact, Roger.
1: Hold on. Hold on. Hey. None of y'all's mics are working today. I don't know what happened. I don't know what happened to y'all's mics.
2: Well, you know,
1: what?
2: I agree with it.
4: Me too.
1: I didn't know what was wrong with y'all's mics.
0: Yeah,
1: what happened, Trey? What happened? I'm sorry. I didn't hear what you said because your mic went out.
0: They don't like the structure that a man brings for them. They think it's control. Right. It be so much that goes into bringing that masculine energy that we don't necessarily bring out. You just come with it.
1: No, we don't.
4: And Trey,
1: sometimes,
4: even,
1: no, honestly, I like what they were saying. Yeah. I will have to agree. There are some ways, sometimes you men will bring out different things in us.
0: Yes. Absolutely.
1: And I agree with that. If you are bringing out the inner man in me where I got to take the lead, then that means you are a loser.
0: Damn.
1: Now,
0: that's harsh.
4: You can't cut the grass every once in a while?
1: No,
4: like, relax.
1: No, hold on a second. You bring out the inner man in me and I got to be more man than you?
0: Yeah.
4: Just take the trash out.
1: I can't be more man than you. If I got to be more man than you in the relationship, come on.
0: But how do you, how are you going to dictate to me, a man, what it means to be more man than me?
1: Because once I have to take the lead and do all the things that I'm doing, sir, you might as well call me, sir.
3: Ain't nobody calling you that. Well, I mean, you look like one, but we ain't going to call you that now.
4: You give off
1: and hold on a second. And then the fact that we got to turn into your mother too at times.
0: Okay, oh, my gosh. Well, y'all want somebody to be y'all daddy at all times.
1: And I do.
0: Yeah, exactly. You see what I'm saying?
1: Yep. See, I can't wait to get home and call my husband daddy.
0: See?
1: I would like to see it. I want to hear that. I've never done it in my life. Call him right now and call him and see if I should call him and call him daddy and see what he says.
0: He's going to be like, who is this?
1: Y'all want me to call? Let me call right now, though. Hold on. Because I've never done that before in my life. Hold on a second.
5: Hello?
1: Hey, daddy.
0: Pause. That's a
5: laugh. Beautiful.
1: Hey, beautiful. What's wrong, Chris? Yo, this is my husband. Hey, Chris, why are you laughing? Why are you laughing so hard?
0: I like his laugh.
1: Hey, Daddy.
5: You never called me that.
1: I know. Hold on. Are you okay with that? Because I said this. I said, boy, a dude got to be doing certain things right for a woman to call him daddy.
0: Oh, God.
1: So I can't call you daddy. You don't feel comfortable if I call you daddy?
5: No, you always say I act like somebody's daddy.
1: You do. You do. You do act like somebody's daddy.
4: You're so grown.
1: Yeah. All right. That's all. I just wanted to see what your reaction would be if I called you daddy.
4: And
1: that's
4: it was
1: all.
4: Priceless.
0: That's all they can do is laugh.
3: She was going to say bastard.
4: Hey, bastard.
0: Hey, bastard.
1: All right. Bye. Talk to you later.
5: Love you too, bye, daddy.
4: I'd be asking Amanda Panda to call me daddy.
1: That is hilarious. That is hilarious. So
3: the
1: all
3: fact
1: right.
3: that he laughed from the beginning, I know, he's not accustomed to it.
1: All right. Well, listen, ladies, again, whatever they bring out in you, the inner child, the inner man, or the mother, good luck with them. All right.
0: Yes.
1: And call him daddy if you can.
0: Fellas, good luck as well.
4: Yes.
1: Yeah, all right. It's Dee Dee in the morning.
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3: I got it.
4: Alrighty, listen, we got to get to the hot topics because I'm trying to figure something out. Did I hear something about the Chicago Bears are moving out of Chicago?

0: Chicago.
1: Yeah.
2: Say it ain't so, Joe.
0: I mean, what's going on in the world? I heard that the Dallas the Dallas Cowboys don't play in Dallas, right?
2: Uh-huh. Now you're doing a lot.
0: They don't play in Dallas, though.
2: Now you're doing a lot.
0: But they don't. Let's get into it, y'all. Here we go. I mean, whether I'm doing a lot.
3: It's time for Hot Topics. Hold on. Only on Didi in the Morning.
0: How does that happen?
2: What you mean?
0: How does that happen, y'all? That you have, because I'm here in Chicago Bears, we're moving, right? And the Dallas Mavericks, no, they're not the Dallas Cowboys did that years ago, though,
2: yeah,
0: right?
2: Yeah, yeah, yeah. I'll tell you how it happens. Politics. Politics in the city will have an NFL, NBA franchise just fleeing. They fled.
0: All right, listen to this.
4: The Stars aren't the only team with plans to move out of their home city. The Chicago Bears just announced that they're doing the same. Last week, the team's board of directors voted to focus on plans to build a new stadium in Hammond, Indiana. That's about 30 minutes from Chicago. It comes after Illinois failed to vote on a bill that would build a new stadium there in the state. Despite the move, the team will not be changing their name, which I don't know if that's okay. I'd like them to just be the Bears if they're going to go out of Chicago.
0: Mm.
1: Wow.
2: I will say this now, since you brought up my Dallas team, uh-huh. and I love my Cowboys, right? Uh-huh. They are in a city neighboring Dallas. It is still
0: not in Dallas.
2: It's still in Texas, though.
5: It's like close to Dallas. It's like right there.
2: It ain't out of state. I know what you're saying. I'm trying to make. That just don't feel right.
0: Well, that's
2: because
0: Texas is such a big state. Texas eats up about 7 states in America.
5: That's big.
2: Hey, big is the largest.
0: I know that's
2: right. Been stepping on issues my mama stayed in them.
0: You're the boat. The biggest of all time.
2: The biggest of all time.
5: So I had to look it up. It says they leave. Professional sports teams leave their cities to pursue greater profits and more lucrative stadium deals. When the current markets become unprofitable and the state doesn't want to do like a upgrade, like if the city refuses it, then they
2: go. And I think that's the big thing with the Chicago Bears. They want a new stadium.
0: Yeah.
2: You know what I'm saying?
0: I get it.
2: Want that new stadium.
0: I get it. Let's talk about Lizzo and old girl going at it, right?
5: Yeah.
0: Nicki Minaj.
5: Yeah, beefing with Miss Nicki. So she's saying that Nicki is having a hard time with competition, specifically in the rap world with other rap females.
6: There was some award show, I don't know if it was BET Awards or something, it was like Best Female Rap. And I remember like the category like maybe had five. Three,
2: yeah,
6: and she was in it. And when they call her name, it was like, she kind of had to laugh at that. And I was, because she's like, it's me.
2: Right.
6: And I can't imagine how that must feel to run it for that long and then to now have an influx of all of these extremely talented young women who are rapping and extremely popular and successful and winning Grammys and getting number ones. And she's never done anything personally to me where I feel like I have an issue with her. She may have said things about me on the internet. A lot of people say things about me on the internet. There's no beef on my end.
0: Mm-hmm. But what were you really saying?
2: That they do have some kind of issue with each other is basically what she was saying. She also says that Nicki kind of ushered in a lot of the girls that are under Nicki right now that she has beef with.
5: She says she ain't got no beef, but here's a couple shots.
0: Yeah.
2: Yeah.
0: That's what I thought. I ain't got no beef.
2: Yeah.
0: Right. Took some shots.
2: I'm sure Nicki is loading up a reply as we speak.
0: Hell, yeah. Or she just could be at a Trump rally. I don't know.
1: Oh, no, don't do that.
0: What?
1: Yeah, well, you know what? You are true.
0: Man, right about I was just saying, what?
2: Nicki going to have a couple people to shoot at. Jay-Z going to be on that list, too, I think.
0: Oh, yeah.
2: Yeah.
0: So I heard Nick Cannon got some advice. Is that right?
2: Yes, indeed. Nick Cannon, they caught him coming out of a office building over the weekend, and they asked him to give NBA YoungBoy some advice after he's had a little bit of baby mama drama on social media. This is what Nick Cannon's advice was to him.
7: You know, his baby mamas are fighting, and we never hear nothing like that about you and your baby mamas. What's your advice for him kind of getting his baby mamas in order and everybody getting along?
8: Prayer.
7: Oh my God.
8: Bible study. Take all your baby mamas to Bible study.
7: Do you do that?
8: Yes.
7: Oh my God.
2: Not Bible study, though. Nick Cannon say, let the Lord take care of it. Don't put your hands on him. Just let the Lord take care of it.
1: Yeah, right.
2: Oh, Didi don't like that. I can tell by the look on her face. When that old face get long, boy, I know she don't like something.
0: When it gets long.
2: That old face get long. She started,
0: He said my face get long.
2: That
0: so
2: old
0: it
2: face.
0: Is.
2: Yeah.
1: Boy. It's
5: pretty long.
1: It sure is.
2: Boy, she don't like something that's happening.
0: I just, Nick Cannon, I just, you know, I used to like him a lot. And then now I just find him, I don't know.
2: After that Amber Rose car ride? Is that what kind of really
0: turned him? A lot of things. He goes back and forth. Yeah. Like, you know, one minute you think he's cool, then the next minute he says something that's crazy, and then you watch his moves and you just go, just shut up.
2: He addressed.
0: And stay over on that one side that you have stayed on.
2: He addressed a lot of that over the weekend as well.
0: Stay with the baby mama side that you're on.
2: Oh, damn.
0: That's how I see it.
2: Not Bree Tiesi. How she get in it?
0: I like her, though.
2: You like that one?
0: I like the Bree Tiesi. She don't care that he got about 17 baby mama.

0: girls and all them different women he spends time with. She's like, but I'm going to get him.
1: I think she's the one he had the most fun with, too, on the coolest.
0: Yeah,
1: she
0: just takes whatever. All right, listen.
1: Oh, damn.
0: Coming up, coming up, we have cash for you this morning. You can win $1,000. All you got to do is answer 10 questions correctly right now at 833-TALK-TO-DeeDee.
1: That's 833-825-5233.
0: It's DeeDee in the morning.
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2: Hey, good Tuesday morning to you. It's Dee Dee in the morning, and I'm looking for Trey G right now to find out what's trending.
3: Trey.
4: Hey, friend of the morning show, 2 Chainz.
3: 2 Chainz.
4: He actually has added to his portfolio, so shouts out to 2 Chainz, man. He posted on his Instagram page the other day, guess what floors these belong to? Can anybody take a guess in the room? I'm going to show the picture.
3: His own fast food restaurant.
2: Oh, wow. What floor?
4: It is a restaurant. Yeah. It's the Waffle House.
2: Oh, nice.
4: 2 Chainz is now the proud owner of a Waffle House location.
3: Get ready to be judged.
4: Got it. I'm assuming it's in Atlanta as well. So right. Shouts out to 2 Chainz, man, buying a Waffle House.
2: Hey, 2 Chainz, leave it the way it is, too.
3: Yeah.
2: With the handprints on the windows.
3: Right. Yeah.
2: Sometimes the tables may not be all the way wiped down.
4: Yeah.
2: Leave them little small napkins they have, them little half napkins they used to get back in the day at a diner. Leave them.
5: Yeah. Matter of fact, don't even clean up the bathrooms.
2: No.
5: Don't treat it just like it been. We ain't been having tissue in there. Don't start now.
2: Leave it the way it is, 2 Chainz, okay?
5: Real.
2: That's what makes the food good. That's what makes the food so good.
5: I want to see waffle residue all on the floor.
3: I can't.
5: Yeah. Make sure your cook ain't got no net on.
4: Oh, no.
5: Keep it real now.
2: At least one tooth missing. All right, listen.
4: Yeah, come on.
2: Coming up, we got the 5 things you need to know to start your day. It's Dee Dee in the morning.

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1: All right, listen, good morning. Welcome to the show, everybody. It's Dee Dee in the morning on this Tuesday.
2: All right.
1: Yep, I'm here with a bunch. I mean, the foolery done started. The foolery started. Yeah, this early in the morning.
2: Uh-oh.
1: You started it. You and Trey.
3: Tom
1: Cruz, thank you very much for being sane today.
4: I'm here with you, girl.
2: Oh, what? Cruz is your last hope. Oh, my God.
1: I know.
2: Yeah.
1: I know.
5: You're in trouble.
2: You're in trouble.
1: Trouble. Let's get right to the five. It's about to be a crazy Tuesday. Here we go.
6: The five things you need to know right now on Dee Dee in the Morning.
1: Anybody see this now? The United States has accepted only in the last six consecutive months. Y'all ready?
4: Mm-hmm.
1: We have only accepted white refugees for the last six consecutive months.
4: Oh, That's white of us.
1: Yep. They said every single one of the 599 refugees the U.S. admitted last month, they were white.
4: Sounds about white.
1: Guess what else they said? In fact, this is what they said. In fact, since October of 2025, the U.S. has accepted 6,668 refugees. Guess how many of them were white? 6,665.
2: Oh, wow. They should be ashamed of themselves.
1: Again, the U.S. has only accepted 6,668, and out of those, all of them were white except for three.
4: Disgusting. Not three.
2: Disgusting. Absolutely disgusting.
1: They said the three that were admitted last, those are three, they were from Afghanistan. No other refugees were admitted.
4: Talk about a whitewash.
1: They said that the Trump administration is spending more than $100 million to fight the emergency of white genocide in South Africa.
2: They're spending
1: money over there to... Okay.
4: Right. Well, I got
1: to
4: save those.
1: He was saying America first.
4: Oh, yeah.
1: Okay, let's keep it moving.
2: He don't know what...
7: All right, well, ladies and gentlemen, for all of y'all that like the UFC, man, I hope y'all not getting too excited right now. Don't get too excited about this fight that may take place at the White House. Man, they are filing suit right now against the organization, man, to see if they can get that fight pulled and canceled on the lawn of the White House, man. You know, Trump is just tearing the White House up. He wants this ballroom. Mm-hmm. They got bulldozers still in the front lawn.
4: Mm-hmm.
7: They haven't even moved it, man. So right now, man, you know, the fight does supposed to take place, man, but they are trying their best to stop it, man, and put this thing back in the arena like it's supposed to be.
2: Wow.
7: So we'll see.
4: Man, we're going to see. All right, let's talk about this guy who's putting some money where his mouth is. Dr. Umar is touring his fully built school. Y'all, let's go for the ride.
8: Look at your school, brothers and sisters. We are complete, and we are ready to decorate for our children. They said we stole the money. They say there will never be no school, but I'm here to tell you today the school is done and the school is ready. Look at those floors, brothers and sisters. We ready. We are ready, brothers. And look at the shine on that floor, brothers and sisters. But we need a final building inspection, brothers and sisters. This is the timeout room. Ladies, I need you to behave. If you misbehave, you got to come to the timeout room and you're going to get paddled with the RBG paddle. Mm-hmm. There's windows in every room, you coon, but that's all right.
1: Uh-huh.
8: You never built nothing for your people, so I can't blame you. Ladies, who going to come decorate the principal's office? I need a team of queens.
1: Okay.
4: That was a lot.
1: That's a lot. But, but good for him. It happened, right? Everybody kept saying, when is the school going to open? And so he finally did it. Congratulations to him.
2: He better stop playing before he has some allegations on him.
1: I was thinking the same thing. keep with the ladies. You do this and ladies. It's feeling a little sexist, but I didn't want to say nothing. I'm trying to be positive this morning.
2: Ready to chill out.
1: It's Tuesday, June 9th.
4: Yeah.
1: All right. What you got over there, Trey?
2: Hey, can we talk about the summertime real quick? You know, families be struggling during the summertime, right? Mm-hmm. 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
1: That's nice.
2: Can we also talk about, too, one more thing, too. Scary Movie 6, it opened. It's not really a family movie.
4: Nope.
2: But they made about $105 million worldwide.
1: Good for them.
4: Oh, wow.
1: Nice.
2: On only a $30 million budget. So
1: that's great.
2: Shout out Marlon Wayans.
1: I know it. They got their money's worth.
2: Yeah.
1: And I want to see it. It looks like it's funny.
2: It's still growing, too.
1: All right. Hey, listen, those are five. We need somebody to play our $1,000 minute game. We're going to give you cash this morning. It'll be a great exchange. All you got to do is answer 10 questions correctly within 1 minute. And when you do that, we'll just hand you $1,000. Don't you like that?
2: You
1: see
2: can't beat
1: that?
2: Ease.
1: I know it. You can't beat it, so you might as well play the game right now. 817-633-1045 or 833-TALK-TO-DEEDEE.
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1: It's DeeDee in the morning.
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1: All right, good morning. It's Dee Dee in the Morning about to play our $1,000 Minute Game. Before we do, fellas, listen at this. J. Cruz, Trey, and JJ. 43% of women in a recent survey said they find this very attractive when a potential love interest knows how to do this. What is it? These women think this is attractive in y'all when you guys know how to do this.
2: Knows how to keep a job.
1: No.
3: That's a good one.
2: Knows how to romance a woman.
1: No.
4: How to cook very well.
1: No.
2: Knows how to sexually.
1: Y'all all do really well in here. I have to give you credit.
3: What's that?
1: Guess what they said. According to this, they said 43% of women, they said they find it very attractive when a potential love entrant knows how to iron clothes.
4: I'm a huge fan of iron.
1: You know, you like to iron.
4: I love to iron.
1: Did your mama teach you how to iron?
4: She did.
1: Learn? Yes.
4: No, my mom taught me.
1: How'd your mama teach you? She said the arm first? What'd she tell you first?
4: No, do the arms first, do the back next, and then, you know, do the front.
1: And then the collar.
4: And the collar, yeah.
1: Collars last, pretty much.
4: Yeah.
3: Damn. I ain't gonna lie, I ain't earned in a while, but I will say
1: what
3: this.
1: What you be doing with your clothes? You just get them out and fold them?
3: You throw them in the dryer? Yeah, the dryer do all that work for you.
2: Dryer is crazy.
3: Yeah. Wow. But I used to earn the body first, and then the arms was always last.
1: Oh, okay. My mama had us doing the arms first.
4: Yeah, I do the arms.
3: Really? That's so interesting. Yeah, the arms was always last for me.
1: So you just throw yours in the dryer and tumble on the tumble.
3: Yeah, and then when I hang my clothes up, I make sure they're not, like, you know, bunched up to where it's wrinkled and stuff like that. And I fold them.
1: You know what, Trey?
3: I roll my clothes up.
1: You gotta be happy. Your millennial ass ain't in the era when them men used to walk around with them goddamn starched ass jeans.
3: Oh, yeah.
1: Grease you can cut bread with.
3: I was a kid when that was going around, and we had an ironing board.
1: Hey, but you used to put your hand in between the jeans if you took it to the cleaner.
3: Yeah. And then you try not to put your leg all the way in so it had that little cut at the front.
1: Okay, let's go.

0: You know, them jeans that come to the cleaners will have all that starch on it. It'll take you 13 minutes to get in your pocket.
1: 13 minutes.
0: Get in your pocket.
2: Hey, I remember my brothers, though, when I was young, you know, because I was the youngest of five, and my older brothers, my mother would buy a can of starch. That stuff would be gone by like 2 days. Yes. My mother would be like, what the hell?
0: Boy.
2: Are y'all spraying on your jeans?
1: Can of starch.
3: Yeah. We make jeans into cement, okay? Yeah.
2: All right, here is Carmen. Hey, Carmen.
4: Hey.
2: How are you? Welcome to the show, Carmen.
4: I'm fine. How are y'all?
2: We're great.
0: We are, right, Carmen.
2: Tell us a little something about you, like what you did last night. You got kids or anything? You cooked dinner? What?
4: Oh, I just relaxed last night. I was off, so I'm on a night shift right now, about to get off.
2: I love it. She said, I relaxed. Oh, you just laid on the couch all day or in the bed? Which one?
4: No, just working, and when I get time off, I just relax. That's all.

0: I love that.
1: It do sound like Carmen don't have no kids. You ain't got no kids, Carmen?
2: I have kids. Oh. Twins, actually.
3: How many?
1: How many?
2: Twins.
4: Oh, twins. How are you so calm with children? Right. Talk
1: how do you
4: to me.
1: Relax.
4: Explain that.
3: All right, well, listen, we got cash for you, all right? You can spend it on them babies. Let's go. Here we go.
5: DJ. DJ Cruz. JJ from the SIP.
6: Trey G. Trey G.
5: $10 bonus.
1: Hey. All right, Carmen, we're going to get you some money for them babies. I'm going to read you the 10 questions. If you don't know the answer, what you going to say, love?
2: Pass.
1: That's right. We're going to spin the block, answer it again. Got to go fast. Then you're going to win $1,000. So you put some PTO in, okay?
2: Okay.
1: All right, let's do it. First question. Who's your favorite singer or rapper of all time?
2: Drake.
1: What's the best live concert or event you've ever gone to?
2: Scream 3 concert with Bow Wow.
1: Springfield is the capital of which state?
2: Missouri.
1: How old is Young Miami? Nope.
2: 30.
1: Keep going.
2: 31.
1: Keep going.
2: 32.
1: There you go. Which streaming service recently released a documentary on Michael Jackson's abuse trial?
2: Netflix.
0: Sure did.
1: What country is basketball player Victor Wembanyama from?
2: China.
1: No.
0: No.
1: What was the fourth question that I asked you? Number four.
2: What was the best concert I went to?
1: Who on the morning show is nominated for an Emmy?
2: Dee Dee.
0: Yeah.
1: What does HBD stand for? HBD. Dang. That's all right.
3: Oh. All right, you got 5 out of 9. 5 out of 9. You missed this one. Springfield is the capital of which state? Illinois.
1: Illinois.
3: What country is basketball player Victor Wembanyama from? France.
1: Mm-hmm.
3: What was the fourth question that Trey G asked? It was, how old is Young Miami? And then you missed this one right here. What does HBD stand for? It stands for happy birthday.
1: All right.
3: So listen, you got 5 out of 10. You're gonna get $10 every correct answer. We added up as $50, but you spun the wheel and got extra $10.
0: All right,
3: $50.
1: So glad you had fun, Mama.
3: $60, and thank you for answering number 8 pretty good about it, Emmy. I just got an Emmy nomination. A local Emmy, and me and Cruz will be in the same boat if I win. All right, anyways, thanks for getting that question, that answer right. Do me a favor and tell everybody the show that let you play the $1,000 minute game.
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3: 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We got to find out if there are any delays or accidents out there.

0: Good morning. Here's your traffic update. Construction on I-77 South at mile marker 100 to mile marker 99 between Greenbrier Street and Leon Sullivan Way. Maintenance on I-77 North from mile marker 85 to mile marker 85.5. The northbound right lane is closed. And in Putnam County, pothole patching operation on West Virginia 34 from mile marker 21 to mile marker 26. I'm Chapel in the WCHS Network Traffic Studio.
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3: So, Joyce, you hit us up. You said you were going to make who? Your husband, man?
4: Yes, my husband, Daryl. I'm going to tell him that I'm up at our daughter's school. She's not listening, and the teacher is not happy, and she's yelling at me.
3: Okay. All right. Here we go. Let's call your husband, Daryl.
5: Hello.
4: Hey.
5: Yeah.
4: I'm up here at the school, and the teacher's going crazy. She's telling me that I don't know how to parent Chastity, and that we don't know what we're doing.
6: Yeah, I don't know what to do. Yeah, I don't know.
4: Do you want to talk to her?
6: Yeah.
4: Okay.
6: I don't know.
4: Here she is.
6: Hello.
5: Hello.
6: Hello, sir. It seems like there's a problem with your child here.
5: Hey, listen. You don't tell my wife that we don't know how to parent.
6: And you don't cuss at me. You don't cuss at me. You don't know who you're talking to.
5: I don't give a who I'm talking to. You don't tell somebody that pays your ass that we're bad parents. Okay. You're out of your mind.
6: Let me just ask you a question. Are you guys related to each other? Because the child that you had, there is a problem. We got a DNA problem with her. You and your wife must be related because she is the dumb
5: DNA problem, you stupid. You're telling me that there's a problem with my child? She's 5 years old. That's
6: and she's
5: problem.
6: Absolutely stupid. Where have you done? You done raised that child in the barn.
5: Oh, okay, you dumb bitch. Hey, I'll be up there in a minute.
6: What you gonna do? You ain't gonna... I got my shotgun.
5: Where the f*** is the owner of the place?
6: I'm the owner of the place.
5: You ain't the f***ing owner.
6: I'm the f***ing owner.
5: Yeah, the owner wouldn't be talking like this. He'd be
6: I'll
5: a little
6: get
5: bit
6: the
5: more...
6: You know what?
5: Give the phone back to my wife, you dumb bitch.

0: Hey.
1: Hello.
0: But why the f*** are you laughing?
1: I'm not laughing.
0: What? I just heard some f***ing laughter.
2: Hey, Daryl, calm
0: what?
2: Down. You on the Man Minute?
3: Yeah, Daryl.
2: It's a joke. Yep.
1: Joyce, I'm sorry.
0: Joyce. Man, I'm freaking sleeping and you just...
2: Give it up for Joyce and Daryl.
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4: All right, listen, I love that song, but we're going to stop everything this morning on this Monday. It's Didi in the morning. Jay Cruz is here, also Trey G and comedian J.J. Williamson. Let's get to the hot topics. Dr. Cheyenne Bryan is speaking out. Yeah.
5: Ooh-wee.
6: I caught it.
5: That topic made you cough like that?
4: Yep.
5: It's a yep.
4: Well, I choke. Let's hit this right here. Here we go.
7: Dropping more gossip with hot topics.
8: Not enough.
7: Only on Didi in the morning.
4: I'm over here choking. Y'all ain't doing nothing but staring at me.
5: Yeah, for real.
4: 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First thing we got to talk about, I saw this and it was disgusting to me. Your president in an interview with a woman from NBC.
5: Yeah, I saw it.
4: Meet the Press, y'all. It went viral yesterday, the way he called her stupid, this and that. I keep saying again, if this was your CEO of your company, would you work there? Would you work for that company or would you ask that they remove him? Take a listen at this.
9: Do you think it's appropriate?
10: That's how they count the votes.
9: Do you think it's appropriate that they have an election and 5 days later they're nowhere close to picking a winner?
10: State and local officials acknowledge they are slow.
9: No, they're crooked.
10: They're urging the votes to be counted quickly. That's how they vote in California.
9: They're crooked, just like you're crooked. Your press is crooked, and Meet the Press is crooked.
10: To be fair, I'm not crooked, but let's
9: really. Well, you play right into their hands.
10: Let's continue.
9: You're either crooked or you're stupid. You have more evidence. There's more evidence than ever presented.
10: Let's talk
9: your
10: about
9: elections in this country.
10: Court.
9: We're like a third world country, and you're crooked, and Meet the Press is crooked, and so is ABC and CBS and CNN.
10: But Mr. President,
9: you're one-sided crooked networks. All right, let's call it quits because I've had it. Thank you, darling. Have a good
10: Mr.
9: time,
10: Mr. President.
4: That was so condescending. Thank you, darling. Yeah, everything about, I was like, wow. But I give her credit, whoever that woman is. I got to give that woman credit because out of all of these reporters, she pushed through. She kept saying, where's your proof? Like, she was like, come on, you're not. And the way he was talking to her, she still kept going, like, okay, you can say what you will about me, but I'm going to ask you these questions and give me your proof.
6: No.
4: Yeah, you sit here and talk about it, things are rigged and this and that.
6: I will say this. When somebody going to start giving him the same energy that he give during the interview?
4: I know. And start calling him crazy and calling
6: you
4: him stupid.
6: You sound stupid.
4: Right.
6: You sound dumb with what you're saying. You know what I'm saying?
8: Like, that would be crazy to see.
6: When is somebody going to give him that same energy that he gives in return?
4: I'm just trying to figure out who watches all of this and still says, I agree. I agree with him. I agree.
6: His base.
8: Just like that.
6: His base. The people that wear them red hats.
4: Oh, God.
6: Yeah. Folks that wear them red hats.
4: It's so disrespectful. It's sick. It's almost like no home training. But let me move on. Dr. Cheyenne Bryant, y'all. What's the story? She's out?
6: Yes.
4: She's talking?
6: She was on the red carpet over the weekend, and they asked her, what is a trend in the black community that you hate, that you just cannot stand? She said she hates the fact that the black community cancels people.
11: Black people trying to cancel black people. I think that is disgusting. I think it's sick. I think that it's a representation of jealousy and enviousness. I think that it's for folks who believe in God, it is not Christ-like. I think it creates a deeper division between us. There's bigger things that we can get together and cancel that can benefit us collectively, and those things are not each other. I really hope that that is something that people shift, because even with them trying to cancel everybody, Chris Brown's one of them. Didn't work. Reverse Uno. My boy is selling out tours. He done got his master's, his doctorate. He's spending time with his kids and his family. He's living, and he deserves grace.
6: I do agree with her. I think that is one of the wildest things that we do. We'll cancel each other, but we struggle to cancel other people outside the culture.
4: Yeah, I agree.
6: That is very wild to me that we do that.
4: I agree with her.
6: I do think that it's also timely that is what she hates.
4: Oh, yeah, of course.
6: I do think it's timely.
4: We hear you, girl.
6: Yeah.
4: And good timing, though. But you still didn't answer these people's question, and that is about your doctorate.
6: Yeah.
4: Still didn't answer the question,
6: She
4: though.
6: Did speak to that. She spoke to that on the red carpet as well with somebody. She was basically saying that she's not a slave to having to prove things to people.
4: I get it. I mean, that's what you still ain't proved. Okay. Yeah. Let's move on. Daphne Joy.
8: She still ain't got it. So Daphne Joy out here, answering questions to the one and only DJ Academic, and he just straight up asking him.
12: If we went on a date, you let me the first night or not?
13: Dead ass.
12: Like, I'm dead ass. Like...
13: It just depends how well we get along.
12: Okay.
13: Yeah. And if there's chemistry and if you...
12: I bet. That's what I'm talking about.

0: She's definitely milking this situation for what it's worth. That video that she popped up in that was released recently of her and that porn star and Diddy, who videotaped the whole thing anyway. So she was interviewing with academics and, you know, he went for it. He shot his shot.
1: Yeah.
2: People were saying how cringe it was that he even asked something like that. He asked, would you hit on the first date? Do you have to have a size requirement?
1: I mean, I'm with you, Cruz. What else do you ask? I mean,
2: what's your degree?
1: She's only in the public eye right now for that. Now,
2: true enough. Yeah. So, you can ask her more about the tape than your own personal. Hey, do I have a chance at getting in them draws?
1: A lot of men probably would love to know that. I don't know. All right, coming up later, gains of financial wisdom. Ash Cash, it's Money Making Mondays, everybody. It's Dee Dee in the morning.
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1: 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We keep it moving. 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All right, so we got to find out, any delays or accidents happening? What you got?

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1: Good morning. Here's your traffic update. In Putnam County, a vehicle crash on I-64 East at mile marker 42. That's past Winfield. In Kanawha County, construction on I-77 South from mile marker 100 to mile marker 99 from Greenbrier Street to Leon Sullivan Way. And in Putnam County, a pothole patching operation on West Virginia 34 from mile marker 21 to mile marker 26. Drive safely. I'm Chapel in the WCHS Network Traffic Studio.
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2: With your news headlines, I'm Daniel Woods. One of the new state laws taking effect this week is mandated insurance coverage for scalp caps worn during some cancer treatments to help the patient keep their hair. Kanawha County Delegate Walt Hall sponsored the bill that became law without the governor's signature. Thousands of area school kids will continue to get meals this summer through the state's feeding sites that start this week. State Department of Education Child Nutrition Coordinator Samantha Reeves says there are many children who struggle with food insecurity. A Kanawha County criminal trial is scheduled to resume at 9 o'clock this morning before Kanawha County Circuit Judge Kerry Webster. A county grand jury indicted Chad Jesse Pearson on 37 counts of first-degree sexual assault and 41 counts of sexual abuse by a parent, guardian, or custodian. The West Virginia State High School Baseball Championships resume today at Jack Cook Field in Huntington. Class AAA takes the field beginning at 10 o'clock today. St. Albans, the Kanawha Valley team, in action tonight at 5 o'clock. With your news headlines, I'm Daniel Woods. Good morning. With your sports headlines, I'm Daniel Woods. The season is complete for one Kanawha Valley High School baseball team. Competing at the West Virginia State Tournament in Huntington, Buffalo, defeated in walk-off fashion by Independence 4-3. As Alan Colson drove in the winning run in the bottom of the eighth inning, Independence scored twice in the seventh to tie the game and force extra innings. Then after Buffalo scored in the top of the eighth, Independence scored two more in the bottom of that inning to secure the victory. Buffalo's season comes to an end in the Class AA quarterfinals. Play resumes today with the Class AAA quarterfinals. St. Albans will play this evening at 5 o'clock. The Red Dragons are the number 2 seed and take on 7th-seeded John Marshall. The Cincinnati Reds are losers in 5 straight, falling 6-2 against the Cincinnati Reds. A late collapse as Andrew Abbott allowed 2 runs in the 7th inning that put San Diego ahead. Then Zach McCambley gave up 3 more runs in the 8th. That gave the Padres a 4-run lead they would hold through the conclusion of the game. With sports, I'm Daniel Woods.

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2: All righty, listen, good morning. It's Didi in the morning. It is Tuesday, June 9th. Looking for Trey right now to find out what's trending.
3: Hey, so this UFC White House event is trending. They say that Dana White, which is basically the owner of the UFC, he pretty much is saying that he expects this event to pull in football numbers. Mm. You know, the Super Bowl is basically what he's shooting for. Mm-hmm. He says that, like, on average, UFC main events, fights, they average like 2 million people. Mm-hmm. He's thinking that over 100 million people will watch this damn thing coming up here soon.
2: Maybe anybody in the room want to watch it?
4: Because it might be a circus.
2: Yeah, but anybody going to watch it in here?
3: Buy it, especially? No. Hell no.
4: Hell no.
2: Okay.
3: Like, what streaming platform is it even
2: on? Hold on a second. Me either. So it's 4 out of 4 in this room saying no.
3: Yeah,
2: but I'm going to watch it. Super Bowl, you're going to watch it?
5: I'm going to watch it. Yeah.
2: Oh, so 3 out of 4 saying no. 3 out of 4.
3: And I'm about to say, it is millions of people now. I will say that. Yeah. But June 14th is when it goes down. You can decide for yourself if you want to watch it. I think it comes on Paramount, if I'm not mistaken.
5: It does.
3: Is it Paramount?
5: Yeah.
2: I'm not interested.
4: I'm not paying for it. I wouldn't pay for it.
3: UFC just has never been my shit anyway.
2: I watched it with the husband early on, but I just...
3: Really?
2: Yeah.
3: I can't get into
2: it. But I'm just like, they be kicking each other in the face and stuff. I'd be like, okay. Yeah, hey, listen, coming up later, Jay Cruz wants to help you get bilingual this morning. Gonna learn a little Spanish. Also, guess what? Answer this question. Which streaming service just released a documentary on Michael Jackson?
5: Ooh.
2: If you can answer that right in 9 more questions in a minute, you're going to win some money at 833-TALK-TO-DEDE.
5: That's 833-825-5233.
2: It's DeDe in the morning.
6: Beckley.
5: It's yours truly, Incognito.
6: And DJ Mrs.
5: Oh, y'all get real familiar because we do this right here on 107.3.
6: The Beat.

0: morning. It's Didi in the morning. Guys, guess what? Happy Black Music Month.
1: Come on now.
2: Let's go.
0: Yes, it is.
2: Hey.
0: It is Black Music Month, and right now, let's play us a nice little game. We're going to play a game called Black Music Royalty Check.
2: Hey.
0: All right, so here's what's going on. You're going to hear a music clip, right? And you guys have your bells. When you hear the music clip, you got to name the artist and then name their music royalty title.
2: I'm sorry, what?
3: Music royalty, title?
0: Title.
1: Give me an example of music royalty titles.
0: Here's an example. Here we go, everybody. Play the clip. J. Cruz.
2: The King of Pop, Michael Jackson.
0: There it is. Got it.
1: Okay.
0: All right, y'all get it. Here we go.
1: I get the gist.
0: All right, here's another one. Here's a song clip. The first one to ring their bell, I will call on, and then you have to name the artist and their royalty title.
1: Okay, we got it. Come on.
0: Someone can steal from you.
1: Oh, my God.
0: Don't know. Hold on. If you don't know, both answers, someone can take the steal.
1: And the last answer is going to win you the game.
0: Here we go. Trey G.
1: So I know it's Aretha Franklin.
0: Her title?
1: And she is the queen of soul.
0: That is correct.
1: That is correct.
0: Come on. All right, Trey, you got that one. All right, and next one. Here we go, everybody. What's love
1: got you?
0: All right, hold on a second. There he is.
1: That was Cruz. Yeah.
2: Tina Turner.
0: What's the song? What's love got to do?
2: She is the. Her title was.
0: What?
2: The queen of rock.
0: Nope.
1: Damn.
2: Trey?
1: I was going to say Tina Turner, and she is the queen of rock and roll.
0: There it is. You were correct.
2: Oh, damn.
1: I forgot the role.
0: Yeah, you didn't get the role.
2: But you know what I meant.
1: No, we didn't.
3: You got to say rock and roll.
0: Yeah, that's only saying like you're the queen of R.
1: A rhythm.
0: Stupid. It is.
4: Like she could have been the queen of just hip.
1: Yeah, hip. It don't make sense. I'll finish it.
0: All right. Here's another one, everybody. Take a listen. Let's get it. Damn. All right. JJ?
1: What?
0: JJ?
4: That would be Mary J. Blige.
0: What is she the queen of?
4: She's the queen of. Yeah. She's just the queen.
1: Shut up.
4: Just the queen.
0: All right, who got it, Trey?
1: Yeah.
0: All right, you got it.
1: Mary J. Blige, the queen of R&B.
0: Nope.
1: No.
2: R&B soul.
0: Nope.
1: The queen of...
2: Soul R&B.
1: R&B.
0: Queen of hip-hop soul is
1: hip-hop
0: her name.
1: Soul.
2: That's what it was.
1: Hip-hop soul. Damn.
0: All right. Next one. Here we go, everybody. Here we go.
1: Yeah, I know that. That was Cruz.
0: No, that was Cruz.
1: That was
0: okay,
1: Cruz.
0: My bad.
2: Yeah,
0: Cruz.
2: But I'm dropping the ball on her nickname. It's Mariah Carey, obviously, and she is the Queen of Christmas.
0: There it is. You are correct.
1: Queen of Christmas. Yes. Okay, yeah.
2: I guessed it. Thank God.
0: All right, here we go.
1: It's hard.
2: Holy crap.
0: Next one, everybody, of course, in honor of Black Music Month.
1: What is she the queen of?
0: What?
2: Brandy.
0: Okay.
2: Queen of R&B.
0: Nope.
4: Queen of Ray J.
0: Nope. Cinderella. She's not a queen of anything.
4: No, she really ain't.
1: The queen of the 90s?
0: Nope, y'all ain't gonna get it because she's not a queen. And so she's really just considered, remember, the vocal Bible.
1: The vocal Bible.
2: Oh, that's what
1: she is, the queen of vocals.
2: That's what they call her, the vocal Bible.
1: Yes, she is the vocal Bible. Some people.
0: All right, here we go, everybody. Here we go. Again, we're playing Black Music Royalty Check. Here we go. Who is this? And what is his title?
1: That's me. Okay, so Rick James, and he is the king of funk.
2: Ooh, good answer. Funk. Ooh, the king of funk soul.
0: Mm-mm.
1: Funk soul. Right.
0: I know.
1: Tell me something dumb like that.
0: JJ?
1: Fucking R&B.
2: Funky soul.
0: All right, be careful now with the funk.
1: My bad.
0: I got scared too for a second.
1: I did too. Funk.
0: And you ain't gonna get it. I didn't know this. He's the king of punk funk.
1: Never
0: heard
2: hell
0: that.
2: No.
0: Yeah.
1: All right, that was
2: Jamaica
1: stuff.
0: Yeah. Okay. All right, here's the next one.
1: Stuff.
0: Here we go.
2: All right.
1: What is she the queen of?
2: She's the Empyrean, the queen.
0: What's her title?
2: Whitney Houston, and she's the...
1: Whitney Houston.
0: I will always love you, huh?
1: She is the voice.
0: Voice of a generation.
1: The voice of a generation. Oh. I was close.
2: That's nice. That's good. Trey got that. All that right. was good.
1: Queen of that boy.
0: Here we go. One more. Here we go.
5: It was all a dream. I used to read Word Up magazine.
1: You just hit the bell at this point.
0: I know. What, Cruz?
2: What? He's the king of hip-hop.
0: No.
2: Biggie Smalls, baby.
0: He was the king of what?
2: New York.
0: There it is.
1: King of New York.
0: There it is. Yep.
2: Sorry.
0: And then the last.

0: the king of cookout music, they said.
1: Cookout
0: that is Frankie
1: music.
0: Beverly and Maze right there.
1: There we
0: right?
1: go.
0: There it is, fellas. Y'all did pretty good.
1: All right. Man.
0: I mean, it just came out equal.
2: The king.
0: Nobody won.
1: Nobody won.
0: Y'all just had fun. All right.
1: We just
0: here it is.
1: Vibes.
0: Hey, happy Black Music Month, all right? It's Dee Dee in the morning.
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2: Un poquito. Poquito in Spanish.
3: Oh, gosh.
4: Oh, I thought that was a song.
2: I speak a little Spanish.
1: We're going to learn a little bit
2: from this man who only knows a little bit. Oh,
5: I know more than you.
2: You're right.
5: That's right. What have you learned since we've been doing Speak a Little Spanish? JJ.
4: Just uno.
5: Please tell me you're kidding. No, you remember one word?
2: I learned hola.
4: That was
5: hola. And you just said un poquito. Trey, you have a plethora.
3: I've learned leche.
5: Leche, which is milk.
3: I'm milk. Right? Yeah, exactly.
5: Would you get some milk from a girl? Latin girl?
3: Poquito. What? Why would you say that?
5: Right, let me focus. Okay. Así mismo. Thank you for paying attention. Señoras, señores, ladies and gentlemen, this is Speak a Little Spanish. I'm going to tell you a Spanish phrase or a word, give you some multiple choice. You get it right or you get it wrong.
4: Let's get it.
5: Okay, así mismo.
4: Come this way first. Come to me first. I'm ready.
5: All right. Dame la pelota.
4: Dame.
5: By the way, this is the FIFA edition.
4: Oh, the FIFA edition. Okay. All right. Okay.
5: All right. Yeah, should have led with that.
2: Yeah.
5: It's the FIFA edition.
4: Okay. All right.
5: Dame la pelota. A, get me my Peloton. B, give me the ball. C, that's my uniform.
4: And say the word again.
5: Dame, the words. Dame la pelota.
4: That means give me the ball.
5: Boy, you on fire. That's
4: Come on
5: right,
4: now.
5: JJ.
4: I know. I heard that before.
5: Ooh, you played a little soccer?
4: Yeah, I heard that before. Yeah.
5: Okay. All right. Mm-hmm. DD, you ready, right, Queen? All right, here we go. Mi equipo favorito.
2: Favorito. Uh-huh.
5: Mi equipo favorito. I love when you start playing. A, one large burrito. B, I like that beet dough. Or C, my favorite teams.
2: Say that again.
5: Mi equipo favorito. A.
2: My favorite team.
3: Yeah.
5: She hit it. Yeah. All right.
2: That was too easy. Favorito.
5: Favorito. Yeah. Is that what it's talking about? Okay.
3: Using
5: okay.
3: the
5: favorito.
3: Context clues. I
5: there
3: see.
5: You. That's how you got to do it. Yeah. That's how you got to do it. Trey, you're usually a professional on this.
3: That's right.
5: Nos vemos en el estadio. A, the United States. B, my team lost. Or C, meet me at the stadium. Nos vemos en el estadio.
3: Ooh, that's a tough one. I'm going to say my team lost.
5: That's wrong, Trey. Yeah. Oh, no, so sorry, Trey. No,
4: that means it stands for meet me at the stadium.
5: Ah, sí, correcto. Pobrecito. Sorry, Trey. Oh, all right, let's go back to JJ. Come JJ, on. You ready?
4: Yeah, I'm ready,
5: Here
4: baby.
5: We go.
4: I'm rolling.
5: Mala decisión.
4: Mala decisión.
5: Okay. A, bad call. B, dumb ref. C, game over.
4: They say that word again?
5: Mala decisión.
4: You know what? That game is over.
5: The game is over? Last and final answer?
4: Yes, sir.
5: That's a no-no. Yeah. A, it's bad call.
3: Yeah. You see how easy JJ's is, though? You see how hard mine was?
2: I feel like you're like, you know, honors.
3: You see how hard mine was?
2: Honors.
3: Yeah, sure.
2: Just keep in mind,
4: who we asking. Yeah.
5: All right. Aw. Didi, you ready? Let's go.
2: Yeah, sure.
5: El mejor jugador.
2: I'm a whore.
5: I did not.
2: What did
5: girl,
2: you just say?
5: Pause. Stop.
2: Uh-oh.
5: I
2: what
5: said,
2: you say?
5: El mejor jugador. A, the first half. B, green grass. Or C, the best player.
2: The best player.
5: Yes. Did you? Come on. Wait, how you get that one?
3: Uh-oh.
5: El mejor. You thought I'd call.
4: Yeah. Look what you said.
5: You got me about to say. All right, Trey, back to you.
3: There you go.
5: El tráfico es horrible.
3: I know this one.
5: The refs are terrible.
3: Uh-huh.
5: B, traffic is horrible.

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1: It's B.
0: Traffic is horrible.
1: Traffic is horrible.
0: Bing, bing, bing, bing, bing, bing, bing, bing, bing, bing, bing. 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Ese señor ahí. Last one. Who wants it? ¿Quién lo quiere?
2: Give it to JJ.
0: JJ.
2: He,
0: right.
2: He needs a win.
0: We're going to get out of here good, okay?
3: Okay.
0: With a win.
3: Yes.
0: Buenos asientos. A, good seats. B, tied score. Or C, nice flights.
3: And say it again.
0: Buenos asientos.
3: That's a win.
1: I'm going to say good seats.
0: Ooh, okay. Trey says good seats.
1: Yeah.
0: You say that's a win?
3: Yes.
0: Good seats is the
2: damn it, JJ.
1: Good seats.
0: Yeah. Buenos asientos, JJ. Ay, pobrecito.
2: In this class, you got a D.
3: Yeah, let me. Pussy. No, I'm going to take this off. I'm going to keep my notes.
0: Hey, you know what? I get? Just drop the class.
1: Wait, hold on. I need a tutor. I need a good little Spanish ooh, tutor. So if there's a Spanish woman out there that want to tutor me, please.
0: Yes, por favor.
1: Slide in my DMs. AYE underscore Trey G. I am a very good understudy.
0: Yes, say llámame.
1: Llámame.
0: Hey.
1: Llámame, bebecita. Llámame, bebecita, por favor.
3: That means she's fine.
2: Damn what he said.
0: He don't.
1: Llámame, bebecita.
0: Gracias.
2: Thank you. We speak a little Spanish on this show. Just a little.
1: Llámame, bebecita.
2: All right, thank you, Jay Cruz. It's Jeannie in the morning.
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1: Good morning. Here's your traffic update. Congestion and delays on I-64 East at mile marker 58 at Virginia Street. In Putnam County, a vehicle crash on I-64 East at mile marker 42 past Winfield. Construction on I-77 South from mile marker 100 to mile marker 99 from Greenbrier Street to Leon Sullivan Way. And tree trimming operation on West Virginia 61 from mile marker 0 to mile marker 7. I'm Chapel in the WCHS Network Traffic Studio.
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3: Hey, it's Didi in the Morning, and comedian J.J. Williamson needs to talk to us.
0: Yeah, my handyman came through this weekend, man. Shout out to my homeboy, man, my man Bobby Hampton, man.
3: Not Bobby Hampton.
0: Bobby came through. When I say Bobby came through, Bobby came through.
3: Anybody with a name like Bobby Hampton, he does everything, man, in the house. Bobby Hampton can handle it.
0: Man, thanks. Bobby came in there, man, fixed my lights, man. Make sure they ain't blinking no more. Mm-hmm. He fixed my screen door. I mean, I can get out of there without a screwdriver now. What else he do? He put my ceiling fan up outside. Come on now.
3: Come on, Bobby Hampton.
0: Come on, Bobby Hamilton came through.
3: Oh, Hamilton or Hamilton?
0: Hamilton. Hamilton. Let's get it right. Okay, hold on a second.
3: His accent, I thought he was saying
0: Hamilton. You got to pay attention to me now.
3: He missed the L a few times when he was saying his name is Hamilton.
4: Yeah, it was gone.
0: Yeah. And he opened up the ceiling fan box and realized they have all the screws in there. He went back to Lowe's with me and complained.
4: Wow, he just said,
0: "Man, I'm gonna sit outside and wait on you." He said, "Man, I ride with you."
3: Now listen, I may need him because we got some electrical outlets that ain't working.
0: Yeah,
3: in the
0: man,
3: house,
0: oh,
3: right?
0: He got all that. He got the tape. He came in with the tool belt. That's how serious he was.
4: Well, damn, okay.
0: He has the tool belt, man. So shout out to Bobby.
3: Thank
0: you.
3: I need his help there. And then we have a ceiling fan that needs to be changed out. It's real old. Yeah. One of the blades ain't working on it.
0: Oh, man, come on. He'll put a new blade on there, whatever you want up
3: Bobby
0: there.
3: Bobby Hamilton?
0: Yeah, Bobby, man.
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0: Bobby
3: him?
0: Bobby got you on that.
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5: 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A-Y-E underscore Trey G. For the low, low, please. I don't care if it came from a damn elementary school.
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1: Who you with?
0: On the couch with my favorite sinner. I was about to, but you convinced us. 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
2: All right, listen, good morning. It's Didi in the morning on this Tuesday, June 9th. 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Last night, it was all about the Knicks and San Antonio Spurs.
3: Yep.
2: We got to get into it because Stephen A. Smith got mad and Cardi B then sounded off on it, too. Let's go.
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2: 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So they were saying that, you know, Trump was there and everybody knew, everybody was mad. They said he got booed.

0: They didn't sound like boo. It just sounded like they're all.
1: Yeah, that's how they boo in New York.
0: Okay.
1: They kind of like growl at you.
0: Damn. Well, yeah, we knew he was gonna get booed. I mean, I did.
1: Absolutely. And then when the camera finally put him on the big screen, he gonna have the nerve to salute.
0: Uh-oh. No, he was asleep.
1: He did a salute while they booed him, and then he went to sleep.
2: Okay. 10 minutes later.
1: All that noise in Madison Square Garden, all that drama, and he will sleep through all of that.
0: I would have been mad, though, because they said the price of some of them tickets, and these people had to get in there 2 hours and this and that.
2: Yeah.
0: I would have been mad. Everybody
1: was heated, especially my man Stephen A. Smith, man. Now, you know, he usually tried to fade away from sports, but he was talking about Trump being there. He did not like it.
3: This president has no business showing up in New York City. I am dead serious. It is selfish. It is narcissistic. It is ridiculous that he is coming to this game. I would say the same thing if it were Obama, George W., Clinton. I don't give a damn. We went back to Reagan. This is not a football stadium in some space in Texas where you got a whole bunch of outlays and all of this. This is the Garden. This is Midtown Manhattan. You have any idea what the congestion is going to be like in New York City here?
4: If it causes the New York Knicks to lose, I'm blaming him. Well, I'm blaming the President of the United States. I'm going to stay on that.
0: Okay.
4: And damn it, I hope the GOP lose votes because of it if we lose.
1: Damn.
0: All right. Well, let's see. Steve, that's the first time we didn't hear Stephen say anything about Trump. Negative.
5: You know, Trump said something back to him as well. Yeah. Trump also said that he didn't hear people booing him.
0: He said
5: he only heard cheers when he was in the building. He also said that Stephen A. Smith is not smart enough to run for president.
0: Okay, can we please? I can't. This dude here, we see and hear what we hear. Stop playing with us, you fool.
2: Like we don't know.

0: it's so disrespectful, and it's starting to offend my intelligence.
1: Yeah.
0: All of us should be offended at this point. Can we oust this CEO of the world, of our country?
1: I don't think so.
0: We can't?
1: I don't think
0: he's the CEO. I mean, and he's psychotic. All right, listen, let's talk about Cardi B.
2: So Cardi out here talking about the Knicks, and them Knicks need to win, and she knows why.
3: The rats will disappear, trees will start growing, potholes will be filled, rains of glitters are coming down, the Statue of Liberty is going to finally walk, it's going to mean everything, crimes will be solved, thank goodness.
2: She's so silly.
1: We talked about this yesterday. I'm telling you, when sports teams win in certain cities, man,
0: crime is down.
1: Folks be kumbayaing a little bit.
2: Crazy. Now they're going to destroy it first and then they be kumbaya.
1: Yeah.
2: Because they don't allow for
4: now, you know, a lot of videos out, man, since they lost that game. It was a lot of drama after that game. A lot of fighting. Oh, a lot of fights.
2: See that?
4: Those Knicks fans was heated about that game. And then they caught a couple of Spurs fans coming, and the police had to surround them and escort them out.
2: The one man got beat up. I saw the one guy got jumped.
1: Now, if they win the whole chip, like, they're going to be hanging from light poles and
5: car stops.
1: It's going to be madness.
4: I guarantee. I tell you, if they win that championship, somebody gonna climb the Statue of Liberty.
1: Oh my God!
2: Won't be the first time.
1: King Kong or somebody.
0: Finally, what's going on with academics, y'all?
1: Oh God. Okay, so DJ Academics. They say DJ Academics is the most consistent ish talker of 2026.
0: But I'm starting
1: is what
0: to like it.
1: Kinda, sorta, right?
0: Like
1: now he has his sights set on Lil Baby and the whole Atlanta rap group. He basically is calling Atlanta Ratlanta. Check this out.
6: You're hanging with the police. Y'all niggas in Atlanta. We've heard you talk to the police. You can't say I'm the feds when we heard your man talking to the feds. I'm going to cook you later. Lebebe, you stupid ass nigga. Imagine calling me the feds when you riding Passenger Princess with the feds. Mm. It's a reason why when y'all drop songs, y'all got to say, this a rat, this a rat, this a rat. Y'all from Atlanta. All y'all been doing is talking to the cops. That's the Atlanta special, you stupid ass nigga. If I'm the cops, Young Thug the Lieutenant.
1: Yeah.
4: Oh, damn.
1: That came after Lil Baby premiered a new song where he called DJ Academics the feds in the song. So then DJ Academics was like, well, no, Atlanta is the police station if I'm the feds.
0: Damn.
4: Oh, wow.
0: That's the precinct.
1: Literally called them the police station. I said, God, dog.
0: Ratlanta.
4: Ratlanta. Wow.
1: That's different, man.
0: All right, y'all, coming up next hour, we're going to tap in with a comedy legend. That's on the way. It's Didi in the Morning. 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
7: 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All right, so we got to find out, any delays or accidents happening? What you got?
8: Good morning. Here's your traffic update. Congestion and delays on I-64 East at mile marker 58 at Virginia Street. In Putnam County, a vehicle crash on I-64 East at mile marker 42 past Winfield. Construction on I-77 South from mile marker 100 to mile marker 99 from Greenbrier Street to Leon Sullivan Way. And tree trimming operation on West Virginia 61 from mile marker 0 to mile marker 7. I'm Chapel in the WCHS Network Traffic Studio.
7: Here's what's trending in the 304. What up, guys?

With your news headlines, I'm Daniel Woods. One of the new state laws taking effect this week is mandated insurance coverage for scalp caps worn during some cancer treatments to help the patient keep their hair. Kanawha County Delegate Walt Hall sponsored the bill that became law without the governor's signature. Thousands of area school kids will continue to get meals this summer through the state's feeding sites that start this week. State Department of Education Child Nutrition Coordinator Samantha Reeves says there are many children who struggle with food insecurity. A Kanawha County criminal trial is scheduled to resume at 9 o'clock this morning before Kanawha County Circuit Judge Kerry Webster. A county grand jury indicted Chad Jesse Pearson on 37 counts of first-degree sexual assault and 41 counts of sexual abuse by a parent, guardian, or custodian. The West Virginia State High School Baseball Championships resume today at Jack Cook Field in Huntington. Class AAA takes the field beginning at 10 o'clock today. St. Albans, the Kanawha Valley team, in action tonight at 5 o'clock. With your news headlines, I'm Daniel Woods. Good morning. With your sports headlines, I'm Daniel Woods. The season is complete for one Kanawha Valley High School baseball team. Competing at the West Virginia State Tournament in Huntington, Buffalo, defeated in walk-off fashion by Independence 4-3. As Alan Colson drove in the winning run in the bottom of the eighth inning, Independence scored twice in the seventh to tie the game and force extra innings. Then after Buffalo scored in the top of the eighth, Independence scored two more in the bottom of that inning to secure the victory. Buffalo's season comes to an end in the Class AA quarterfinals. Play resumes today with the Class AAA quarterfinals. St. Albans will play this evening at 5 o'clock. The Red Dragons are the number 2 seed and take on 7th-seeded John Marshall. The Cincinnati Reds are losers in 5 straight, falling 6-2 against the Cincinnati Reds. A late collapse as Andrew Abbott allowed 2 runs in the 7th inning that put San Diego ahead. Then Zach McCambley gave up 3 more runs in the 8th. That gave the Padres a 4-run lead they would hold through the conclusion of the game. With sports, I'm Daniel Woods.

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2: It is Tuesday. It's Dee Dee in the morning, and we appreciate you listening to us.
3: Really,
2: yes,
3: do.
2: We do.
3: Absolutely.
2: Hey, do me a favor and subscribe to our YouTube channel. It's Dee Dee in the morning. That's D E D E in the morning. And follow me online at Dee Dee in the morning.
3: Yeah, keep listening. I got kids. Jay Cruz on there. That's Cruz with a K.
4: Mm-hmm. You can tap in right now. AYE_TreyG. Follow me. AYE_TreyG.
5: And please follow your boy, the real JJ from the Sip.
2: Two. All right, what you got over there, Trey? What's trending?
4: Victor Wembanyama is trending. Not only is he in the NBA Finals right now, doing a heck of a job, might I say, but he also is trending because he has a really good heart. You know, Victor Wembanyama is from France,
3: right,
4: where they care a little bit more, I feel like, about their citizens than maybe the American
3: politics
4: and political system.
3: Dare you?
4: Maybe, right? Well, Victor Wembanyama's agent is now saying that he refuses to sign any endorsement deals for any kind of soda companies, they are saying.
3: Oh.
4: It says that he will never advertise for a Coca-Cola, a Pepsi product, or anything like that, because he says he never wants to kill the kids.
2: Mm.
4: He says soda is very bad for you. It kills kids, and the sugar in soda, basically.
3: Okay.
4: So,
2: nice.
4: Victor Wembanyama has a good heart. That's a lot of money he's missing out on, too.
3: Kills so kids is a little extreme, but okay.
2: All right. Hey, listen, coming up next hour, guess what? Comedy legend is getting ready to grace the studio. Mark Curry on the way. It's Dee Dee in the morning.
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1: Oh, snap.
2: Are you ready for this?

0: Thanks for starting your day with Dee Dee in the morning.
1: Good morning, Dee Dee in the morning. All right, Jay Cruz is here. Also, Trey G and comedian J.J. Williamson.
2: Yeah.
1: Mark Curry is
2: here. Yeah.
3: Look, I haven't seen you in 15 years.
1: I know, it's been years.
3: And you look fabulous always.
1: Thank you. Okay, so Mark, let's talk first of all.
3: Bam.
1: You get a big check coming from Hang
3: always.
1: With Mr. Cooper?
3: Always.
1: Do you really? Because everybody online be showing their checks and they be like 10 cents, 35, $2. Do you get big residuals from that?
3: Well, you know what? I never say no money. No, I don't get any money from them. No money. Not at all. I don't get any money. Not at all.
1: Zero. How long was that show on?
3: That show was 5 years.
1: Was it? Oh, so when you go to 5 years, you do go into syndication,
3: right? Yeah, we go
1: into
3: syndication. Yes, we go into syndication. So not too many black shows went into syndication,
4: right,
3: you know, so... Bam, not too many black shows stayed 5 years.
1: Yeah.
3: So, bam. So I'm like Dee Dee in the morning. I'm in the game.
4: Syndicated.
3: Staying in the game. Dee Dee's the only lady who stay in the game in morning.
1: I know.
3: She's been waking up at 2:30 for the last 15 years.
1: Well, you ain't lying.
3: Man.
1: You ain't lying.
3: That'd be a good woman to have. Am I right, fellas? She's gone.
1: Shout
3: sleep.
1: Out to her husband.
3: Maybe you want to go out to dinner? No, I'm too tired. Oh, well, I want to take you to the best steakhouse. Oh, well. I'm sleepy. Oh, well.
1: You ain't lying. That's how it works with me and my husband.
3: Yeah, that's right. But you know, I love doing stand up. You know, because that's the gift that I have, and I want to be a comedian.
1: Mm-hmm.
3: That's why I don't want to be anything else but a funny comedian.
1: Nice.
5: Do you feel that comedy is in a weird place right now? Because I guess like with like the Kevin Hart roast, like a lot of people are more sensitive. It feel like nowadays.
3: Tell some joke. You know, be funny. My thing is be funny. All that sensitive because they ain't got no jokes.
5: Yo.
3: That's why.
5: Yeah.
3: Jokes. What are jokes? You know, you get out there be racist. That's not a joke. You know, you got what a joke's at.
5: Right.
3: I believe in that. So a lot of these dudes, you know, is lagging and dagging and flagging because they ain't got no jokes.
4: Hey.
3: Get some jokes. Show me some jokes, fool. Show me an hour of real material without messing with the crowd.
1: I know that's right.
3: Show me some jokes.
2: Tell them again,
3: bro. Show me some jokes, fool.
2: Yeah,
3: that's right.
2: I'm sorry.
3: Tell some jokes.
1: So,
3: do an hour of jokes.
1: Right. And so you tell real jokes.
3: I tell jokes. I riff so well that you can throw a topic out and I can riff better than your joke.
5: Right.
3: You
5: know?
1: So if I throw a subject like I say something about OnlyFans, I mean,
3: OnlyFans? Uh-huh. Yeah, I like OnlyFans. Okay. Matter of fact, I saw a girl, she had her QR code in her lace front.
5: Stop it.
3: And for her OnlyFans. Yeah, I'm not lying. We was at the club.
2: It took
3: a picture. Click, click. And bam. And got out. You see what I'm saying? It's called quick whip. Fool.
2: Yeah.
3: All that willy dilly dilly killy dilly stuff. Let's go. Let's do some jokes.
1: Okay, Trey, somebody throw another one out. Let's see.
5: If somebody's

0: if somebody threw out something about Diddy. What about Diddy? The whole case with Diddy and everything.
1: Well, I ain't never went to a Diddy party. Okay. I'm going to tell you now, I was too tall. I'm 6'6".
0: Shut up.
1: I'm 6'6". I could look over the heads before I got there.
2: LeBron James.
1: I mean, I like LeBron. I look at the NBA players and I look at it like LeBron, for example, the coach, JJ Redick, how much he getting paid? $20 million?
2: Something, right.
1: What the hell you got to tell LeBron James to do?
3: Okay. Hey, shoot from the other side. Let's go.
2: We gotta take a break.
1: Didi in the morning.
3: Wait till the night.
2: Yeah. More coming up with Mark Curry on the way, everybody. It's Didi in the morning.
4: Thanks for starting your day with Didi in the morning.
5: Hey, Jen, you ready for a girls' night in?
6: Absolutely. 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

0: When you finally find your thing, you want the whole world to know about that thing. 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The next thing you know, it's a thing. 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
1: 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By day, Dave works in mine rescue. By night, he captures breathtaking images of deep space from some of West Virginia's most iconic landscapes.
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2: And comedian J.J. Williamson, of course, and brought in some of his people. I always say, y'all got nothing but a fraternity.
4: Yeah, we're a fraternity. Yeah.
5: Yes, sir.
4: Yeah. We strong and we deep and we love each other.
2: Yeah, that's right. Comedian that's right. Mark Curry is
5: here.
2: So, Mark, listen, they gave me some questions, right?
5: Yes.
2: And they were saying this, you know, you can't overthink it. You can't do a PR spin. I'm going to ask you questions. You just got to go with it, okay?
5: All right, let's go with it.
2: All right, here we go.
5: Bam.
2: Worst date you ever been on?
5: Worst what?
2: Worst date you ever been on?
5: Chick, she was taller than me. She was a WNBA player.
2: Damn.
5: And she dunked on me. I hate that. Beep. We played a low ball and she dunked on me.
6: That's a terrible date.
5: All right, so I hate her.
2: Terrible.
5: I hate her. I'm 6'6".
2: Wait, so you weren't intimidated by a woman being taller than you?
5: No, I thought she was bad. I said, wow, look at this beautiful silhouette of a beautiful lady. Whoa, whoa, whoa. So we had a little nice little date. Everything was right. But we went by a little court and we started playing and she dunked on me.
2: Oh, shit.
5: She didn't dunk. Almost dunked on me. I hate her. People were there.
2: Okay.
5: You can't disrespect Mr. Cooper. What's wrong with you?
2: Most overrated celebrity.
5: Michael Jackson.
2: No.
6: Oh.
5: From the hill.
6: Wow.
5: Let's go.
2: All right. Why?
5: You're a little different out there. A little different.
2: Let me see. What's been the pettiest reason that you stopped talking to someone?
5: Pettiest reason. I heard you talking behind my back.
2: I don't know if that's petty,
5: but you know, you're talking behind my back. Yeah, you're out of there. See ya.
4: Yeah.
5: Don't want to be with you.
2: I agree
5: I'm just blatant. I just look at you and say, hey, you know, don't talk to me.
2: Okay, what's the one thing you've done that you would never want, well, I guess if you would never want nobody to know, you wouldn't tell us. Okay.
5: Me and Holly Berry.
2: What?
5: Me and Holly Berry. What? I don't want to tell nobody that. Let's keep going. Come on, DD, in the morning. Let's keep pushing this thing.
6: What?
5: Let's keep pushing.

0: question.
1: What was the most ridiculous thing that you spent money on?
0: Most ridiculous thing I spent money on. Wow.
2: Morgan.
0: Gold Zeniths. Gold Zenith rims.
1: Really?
0: Oh, yeah. Gold Zeniths.
3: Oh, them Zeniths was hard,
0: my
3: though.
0: Gold Zeniths, baby. Oh. I still got them.
4: I got the Googly.
0: I spent a lot of money on that. But I still got my Gold Zeniths.
1: They're a lot of money?
0: Yeah, a lot of money.
4: And I love your crew. You have a beautiful staff.
1: Thank you.
0: Yeah. Ariel Knight, that brother right there, the choir. I know you, too.
1: Yeah, that's G-Man.
0: From old school.
1: And he's a pastor.
0: Man.
1: Here's something you need to know about G-Man. He is a pastor.
0: Yeah.
1: And they now are getting ready to expect their fifth baby.
4: Yes, Lord.
2: Wow. Hey,
4: you're doing the Lord's work.
0: Yeah.
4: It's that shirt. He tried to get his own church.
0: Yeah.
1: And how's the oldest?
5: 14.
0: 14. He's right selling weed back in the day.
4: That's crazy.
0: Yeah. Yeah. He's a pastor. BD in the morning. This is a real revelation.
1: Gang, gang.
0: Okay,
1: please get your tickets.
0: Yes.
1: Get your tickets. And no matter where you are in the country, get your tickets to see this man when he comes to town.
0: Yeah, the real Mark Curry on Instagram.
1: Yeah,
0: I'm an old dude. I just had my birthday June 1st. Uh-huh. That's my
2: birthday
0: show.
2: Happy birthday.
0: Gemini
2: season.
0: Gemini. So I'm still in this game, baby.
1: Aren't you two people? They say Gemini two
0: people. Yes, I am two people. I am two. And nothing wrong with that. Two people. East Oakland and L.A.
2: Yeah.
0: Come on.
1: All right. Get your tickets no matter where he is. Make sure you go see him. Y'all clap it up for Mr. Mark Curry.
0: Yeah, man.
4: Hey, in the morning.
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0: Good morning. Here's your traffic update. In Kanawha County, bridge joint repairs on U.S. 60 East from River Lane to mile marker 22. Congestion and delays on I-64 East at mile marker 58 at Virginia Street. In Putnam County, a vehicle crash on I-64 East at mile marker 42 past Winfield. And construction on I-77 South from mile marker 100 to mile marker 99 around Leon Sullivan Way. I'm Chapel in the WCHS Network Traffic Studio.
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5: I got it.
6: All right, listen, we got to have a conversation right now. Trey G wants to educate. You know, J. Cruz likes to have us speak a little English.
7: Yeah.
8: Talk a little Spanish. Speak a little Spanish.
6: Speak a little Spanish.
9: Talk a little English.
6: Trey going to make us speak better English.
8: I love that. All right.
9: Hey, Donald Trump, relax.
7: And I'm going to mess up the English.
9: Right. Well, see, JJ, that's part of the reason why I wanted to bring this to you. Okay. It can be a learning lesson for everybody in the room.
6: So this is speak a little English?
9: Kind of, sort of.
8: Okay. Especially you, JJ.
9: Okay. Kind of, sort of. I came across this list, right, of English words with silent letters. Mm. Now, some of them might be a little tricky as well.
8: Okay.
9: So let's go through them real quick.
6: I already know one.
9: What's that?
6: Merlot.
8: Yep.
6: It'd be Merlot. It says Merlot.
9: I guess so, yeah.
6: Yeah, remember Merlot is, and that T is silent the T on the end of Merlot. Yeah.
9: Salmon. That's salmon.
6: Salmon has that, well, that L is supposed to be silent, ain't it?
9: Kind of, sort of.
8: It's supposed to be.
6: In certain areas, it's silent.
9: That's what y'all be saying.
6: Certain communities, it's silent, and in certain other ones, it's not.
9: In my community, it's not.
6: If the L ain't silent?
9: It's salmon.
6: Okay.
9: Yeah, it's salmon.
6: What is in yours, JJ? Is it salmon or salmon?
7: It's salmon.
6: It's salmon?
7: Well, when I'm on there looking at salmon.
8: Salamander.
9: How about a word like this? This has a silent letter in it. Tsunami.
6: Tsunami.
7: Tsunami.
6: Yeah.
7: Tsunami.
6: It sure does.
9: Now, some people might say tsunami.
8: Tsunami.
9: Tsunami. Somebody might say that. No. They'd be wrong.
6: No, when like people first heard, they were saying, everybody like, you heard about that tsunami? Mm,
9: yeah.
8: I can't.
9: These are English words with silent letters. This one kind of threw me when I first seen it because I'm saying it in my head.
6: Okay.
9: Honest. I was like, no.
8: Hell yes.
9: The H, it's you do it.
7: Yeah, you don't say it.
9: But honest. The H, yes, the H is actually silent. You are saying the O.
8: Because you're not saying honest.
9: Right. Yeah.
8: When it says honest, you're honest.
9: Yeah, okay. It's honest. Number three, how about this one? Island. The S.
8: Absolutely. Yeah.
9: An island.
6: Why we got it then? I'm trying to figure out why the hell we got to have it then.
8: The English language went out of its way to be difficult.
6: Yeah, Island. That sounds like it should be Island.
9: It very much so is very difficult, Cruz. This one, I think we all say this one wrong. Q. Q-U-E-U-E. It's not pronounced Q, it's pronounced Huey.
6: What?
8: Hold on. Q-Q? Q-Q is...
9: Yeah, it's not pronounced Q.
6: We've been saying it wrong?
9: Yes, it's U-E-U-E. It's actually how you say it.
6: Ew.
9: Ew.
6: Ew.
9: Ew. Ew.
8: You're no,
9: the,
8: you don't.
9: You're in the ew. Wow.
6: You're in the Q.
8: Oh, so when you say you're in the Q, you're in the ew. Oh, my God.
9: You're in
8: the
9: ew.
8: I learned that. Wow.
9: Yeah. These are English words with silence letter. Knife.
6: Oh, yeah.
9: This one sometimes throw me when I see it, because I always want to say knife.
6: Yeah.
7: Yeah, for real.
9: I always want to say it.
8: Well, you should, because there's a K.
9: No, you should not. You should not. This was another one that threw me hour. Like,
6: what's like hour?
9: Oh, like time.
6: Hour. Time,
9: like,
6: hour.
9: Yeah, like time.
8: Yeah.
6: The H is silent.
9: Exactly. H-O-U-R, the H is silent. Doubt.
8: But wait, I'm sorry. Mm-hmm. O-U-R is also hour.
6: Yeah.
8: See how stupid the language is?
9: It
8: go
9: is.
8: Ahead, continue.
6: Hey, hold on a second. Hold on a second, everybody. I got to have a problem.
9: Please.
6: You got a question with this one. Why are you so mad at the English language?
8: Because it makes it so hard.
6: Like, oh, you just all of a sudden, you're very angry.
7: What you come here for?
8: I was born here, sir.
7: Oh, my bad.
8: Kiss my ass. My parents weren't.
6: Shut up.
9: These are English words with silent letters. Now, me being dyslexic, this one always threw me as a kid.
6: Ooh.
9: Yeah, I got a little bit of dyslexia. Doubt.
8: Mm.
9: I get my D's and my B's mixed up as is.
6: So you called it bout?
9: Yeah. Yeah.
6: About it.
9: Don't let it be lowercase.
6: About it.
9: Oh, my God, bro. It be turning me to shreds.
8: Oh, because it's bad.
9: Oh, turn me every which way but loose.
6: Really?
9: Yes. I get my P's and my Q's mixed up a
8: I'm
9: lot of times.
8: I'm going to ask baby Gino if that word gives him problems.
9: Yeah, 100%. Psychology.
6: Oh, yeah.
9: Yeah, psychology. Yeah. I always try to spell this one, and psychic, I can never get it.
6: So you're right, because when we see psychic, it's spelled P-S-Y, right?
9: I couldn't tell you.
8: Yes, yeah, this, yep.
6: So the P is silent.
9: Yeah. Literally could not tell
8: you.
9: Listen is another one where the English words has a silent letter.
6: Silent and listen?
9: T. Listen. You ain't no T in listen.
8: Listen. Yeah.
9: Wednesday? I can't even say it.
8: I hate the way it's spelled.
9: Is it Wednesday?
8: It is.
6: Hold on. Let's go to our producer, Tracy. She went to Pace University. How do you pronounce Wednesday?
10: Wednesday?
6: You do it like that?
10: Yeah.
9: See, I don't say that. I say Wednesday.
6: Wednesday?
9: Tuesday, Wednesday, Thursday.
6: You say Wednesday.
9: Wednesday. Yeah.
10: I'm surprised you say Wednesday.
9: Wednesday.
8: That's stupid.
9: It might be that Wednesday.
6: Okay.
7: Because I usually don't use none of the Y's in the days at all.
6: What you call it?
7: Just Wednesday?
9: Wednesday.
7: Wednesday. Oh, you don't Wednesday. Hear why?
8: Wednesday.
7: Mm.
8: Wednesday.
7: Tuesday.
8: Tuesday.
7: Thursday.
8: Thursday.
7: Thursday.
6: Thursday.
9: He doesn't say it.
7: Thursday.
9: You don't say the why?
6: I do. On Thursday.
8: No, we say the why.
6: I say the Thursday.
9: Friday.
6: Okay,
9: Friday. Saturday.
8: Y'all stretching it a little bit.
9: No. Monday. Saturday. Monday.
8: Monday.
9: Yeah. That's how it goes. Now, these are some English words with silent letters. We're just going to finish it off like this. Corpse. Wrist. Salmon actually did make the list. Castle. Debt. Plumber. Knight, K-N-I-G-H-T. K-N-I-G-H-T. Autumn and whistle.
8: Ooh, and bomb.
6: Whistle.
9: Bomb.
8: Bomb,
9: yeah.
8: I hate bomb.
9: Whistle. I used to say that when I was younger. Whistle. I used to say whistle.
6: Hold on a second. What's silent in bomb?
8: Bomb.
9: He don't
8: There's
9: know.
8: There's no B? There's no B at
6: I
8: the
6: I thought
8: end.
6: It was a bomb.
8: There's no B, but do you say the B? Bomb.
9: Oh, bomb.
6: The second
8: bomb.
7: The second B.
8: Okay. Oh, the second. Ooh, you tried to get.
9: Anything for him to be right.
6: I don't. Okay.
8: I got it.
7: And when I'm high, when I say DD, I don't say them E's.
9: It just be the D's,
6: what you
9: right?
7: DD.
6: To DD. All right. You know what?
9: That's a tricky one.
6: Thank you for that, Trey. Thank you. All right, y'all. It's DD in the morning.

0: 73 The Beat.
1: Good morning, it's Didi in the morning. Let's get right to the hot topics, because anybody hear what's going on with Russell Wilson in Sierra? Ooh. Bad news. This is some bad news. We got to tell you about it right now. Here we go.
0: If you're talking about it, Didi's talking about it. Hot topics on Didi in the morning.
1: So last night, you know, I was upset because the Knicks lost. Some people say

0: Was it because Donald Trump was there?
1: Yes. Donald Trump was at the game, man. He made an appearance at game 3 in New York, and a lot of fans did not like the fact that he was there. Now, when they was doing the national anthem, he did stand up, and the cameraman put the camera on him, and they rained him with boos.
0: Right.
1: A lot of boos. Well, Trump said he didn't get booed, and this is his reaction.
2: I thought it was amazing, actually. You mean when they had the camera on me? I thought it was very good, yeah. It was certainly amazing. I think, mostly cheers. It was loud, and it was very enthusiastic.
0: I believe he's living in an alternate world.
1: Oh, my God.
0: He's living in an alternate universe world or something. He's on a different timeline.
3: That boy being a nap 24/7.
0: Because what he heard and saw was not what we all saw.
1: No, not at all.
0: Something wrong here.
4: They booed the mess out of him.
0: Something's wrong.
3: He sees rigged elections, and there's none.
0: Yeah.
3: Okay.
4: I think he's okay. He's so comfortable lying.
0: I know it.
4: Just
0: for sure.
4: So comfortable.
0: And lying in our face and taking it.
3: Oh, and happy birthday, by the way. He turned 80.
0: Okay.
4: Damn.
0: All right. Let's talk about Tasha K.
4: Oh, man. So Tasha K is throwing around some crazy allegations about Russell Wilson. You know, we was just talking about how he signed a new deal with CBS. It's been all over the headlines how he retired from the NFL as well. Well, now Tasha K is saying that Ciara and Russell Wilson might be having a little money trouble real soon.
5: Ciara ain't got no money coming in. He bought a master's. Apparently, they have 2 mansions immediately on the market for sale. Now, a lot of people say, well, he's no longer needed in Denver. He moved from Seattle because he had a house in Seattle. But here's the thing. When you got an $85 million payout, your expenses are $1 million a month. Mm. They're giving you $85 million to just go. You don't have a job right now. Your wife don't work. Mm-mm. All she does is walk from the fireplace to the camera. Uh-huh. Beautiful. Mm. They are selling 2 mansions. Mm-mm. Because of your expenses of $1 million a month. You got offices, you got employees, and you got 2 homes, a $25 million home in Denver and a $40 million home in Washington State that has been on the market since 2022.
0: Ooh.
5: Now, this is according to the New York Post. Since y'all want to say, dang, bro. Numbers.
0: Oh, wow.
3: Numbers don't lie.
0: Numbers don't lie. $1 million dollars in expenses a month.
4: Yeah.
0: No money, no problem.
4: Yeah, 100%. And you got 2 houses over $20 million.
1: Right. What? And then one you can't sell.
0: So you got to carry that note.
4: So they are saying that they going to be in some real financial trouble really soon is what Tasha said.
1: Yeah, Ciara better get out here and 1-2 step.
3: Uh-uh. 1-2 step.
1: Or something.
3: 1-2 step.
4: Ciara's prayer better be for some more money.
1: Okay.
0: Switch that prayer up.
4: Switch that prayer up.
0: Y'all. All right. Let's talk about Vlad.
3: Oh, yeah. So Vlad is a very popular podcaster, y'all. He's been around. You know, he's been criticized. Well, again, he is being criticized for exposing something about Nicki Minaj's husband. Because we all heard when he had to move out, he moved back to Queens, people were saying they broke up.
1: Right.
3: Well, he's the one that broke that.
6: The Barbs are probably the craziest, like, hive. Like, what if I posted you take legal action on? The last thing they got mad at was that her husband was a registered sex offender, now has a house. He's now living in Queens in, like, an 800-square-foot house in the hood in Jamaica, Queens. And when I post that up there, the Barbs lost their mind. And I would think that they would be happy because now this guy who's a convicted sex offender seems like he's out of the picture. But they just got mad at me and said that I'm lying.
7: So you do believe that they may have broken up?
6: Well, why else would you be living there?
4: Wow.
3: I mean, it could be his man cave where he escapes from her for a little bit.
0: Okay.
4: But like he said, if you are a registered sex offender, you have to put your address on paper. And they got to know where you stay.
0: So they broke up to me. I can see it.
3: And maybe that's
0: why she was so angry recently, because it felt like every time she released something from her, I was like, you got a husband and a baby. Girl, go, stay home and be happy.
4: And she haven't addressed it. So
3: another failed relationship. Yeah,
0: not about another. Oh, wow. It's just damn. All right. Hey, listen. Coming up, we got $1,000 for you next. It's Dee Dee in the morning.
8: Hey, Jen. You ready for a girls' night in?
9: Absolutely. What's on the agenda?
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9: 25 off? Why are we standing here?
8: You turn on the TV. I'll grab my tablet.
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0: We keep it moving. 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All right, so we got to find out. Any delays or accidents happening? What you got?

0: 64 East at mile marker 58 at Virginia Street. In Putnam County, a vehicle crash on I-64 East at mile marker 42 past Winfield. And construction on I-77 South from mile marker 100 to mile marker 99 around Leon Sullivan Way. I'm Chapel in the WCHS Network Traffic Studio.
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your news headlines. I'm Daniel Woods. One of the new state laws taking effect this week is mandated insurance coverage for scalp caps worn during some cancer treatments to help the patient keep their hair. Kanawha County Delegate Walt Hall sponsored the bill that became law without the governor's signature. Thousands of area school kids will continue to get meals this summer through the state's feeding sites that start this week. State Department of Education Child Nutrition Coordinator Samantha Reeves says there are many children who struggle with food insecurity. A Kanawha County criminal trial is scheduled to resume at 9 o'clock this morning before Kanawha County Circuit Judge Kerry Webster. A county grand jury indicted Chad Jesse Pearson on 37 counts of first-degree sexual assault and 41 counts of sexual abuse by a parent, guardian, or custodian. The West Virginia State High School Baseball Championships resume today at Jack Cook Field in Huntington. Class AAA takes the field beginning at 10 o'clock today. St. Albans, the Kanawha Valley team, in action tonight at 5 o'clock. With your news headlines, I'm Daniel Woods. Good morning. With your sports headlines, I'm Daniel Woods. The season is complete for one Kanawha Valley High School baseball team. Competing at the West Virginia State Tournament in Huntington, Buffalo, defeated in walk-off fashion by Independence 4-3. As Alan Colson drove in the winning run in the bottom of the eighth inning, Independence scored twice in the seventh to tie the game and force extra innings. Then after Buffalo scored in the top of the eighth, Independence scored two more in the bottom of that inning to secure the victory. Buffalo's season comes to an end in the Class AA quarterfinals. Play resumes today with the Class AAA quarterfinals. St. Albans will play this evening at 5 o'clock. The Red Dragons are the number 2 seed and take on 7th-seeded John Marshall. The Cincinnati Reds are losers in 5 straight, falling 6-2 against the Cincinnati Reds. A late collapse as Andrew Abbott allowed 2 runs in the 7th inning that put San Diego ahead. Then Zach McCambley gave up 3 more runs in the 8th. That gave the Padres a 4-run lead they would hold through the conclusion of the game. With sports, I'm Daniel Woods.

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4: Hey, good morning. It's Didi in the morning looking for Trey right now to find out what's trending.
5: Hey, so I think it's official at this point, man. Michael has surpassed $900 million at the global box office. Very fast,
6: whoa,
5: too.
6: Yeah. That's what's up.
5: Very fast, too, might I add. They say the last totals was $898 million globally as of June 2026. So that $900 million milestone, they will hit that. That is Lion Gate. That is their highest grossing film.
4: Wow. That's nice.
6: Has Mike been out a full month yet?
5: I think so.
4: It's been over a month. All right. 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Right now, though, I can say congratulations to you. Play our $1,000 minigame right now at 833. Talk to Didi.
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0: Thanks for starting your day with Didi in the morning.
1: Hey, good morning. It's Didi in the morning. Guys, listen, let's have a conversation about this. All right, here's the conversation. It's about J.J. Williamson. And
2: who?
1: He says, you.
2: Me?
1: Yeah, you said you wanted to talk about the benefit of having kids at home.
2: Yeah, man, you know, school is out, man. You know, you're trying to find things for your kids to do, man. You know, you don't have to take them to school no more, man. You know, so they're home. So I feel like there are some benefits to having your kids home for the summer.
1: Okay.
2: Here's some benefits to having your kids home for the summer. Guess what? You ain't got to worry about that car rider line every day. Twice a day.
3: Carpooling.
2: 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You saving gas.
1: Hold on a second. You called it the car rider line?
2: Car rider line.
1: Car rider line.
2: Yeah, rider. Yeah, because you got to get in the car.
3: I tried to help.
2: The ride. Yeah. But guess what? It means same damn thing. Means same damn thing,
3: and the new
2: man.
3: Parents are the worst because they don't know the rules. You understand what I'm saying?
2: Right.
3: They don't know how it flows, and they might try to do something, cut somebody off, and then you got to get out the car and school them in front of everybody.
2: Absolutely. Absolutely. And you're going to be saving gas on that thing right there, man. You don't have to cuss them out as much.
3: No, absolutely.
2: You don't have to cuss them out as much about homework, picking up behind themselves, going to bed, get your butt up when the alarm got off. So, man, you don't have to cuss them out as much. Again, these are just some benefits of having the kids home all day. You ain't got to get them ready for school. You ain't got to get them ready. You ain't got to iron their clothes.
3: Right.
2: You ain't got to fix lunch.
3: Right. Mm-hmm.
2: You know, now they're home. They can fix their own food.
3: Yeah, they
2: you
3: try.
2: Know, yeah, you got to fix their own food.
3: My one child hasn't changed his outfit in 8 days. He's showered.
2: Damn.
3: He showered. But this puts the same outfit.
2: Right, right. Again, these are some benefits, man. You know what? Instead of you looking for the remote, they can do it.
1: Yeah.
3: Oh, yeah.
2: They can do it.
3: You
2: know
3: it.
2: How you be upstairs late and you say, come in for a second.
3: Yep.
2: Pass me the remote.
1: Uh-uh.
2: Pass me the remote. And that junk will be right there. There.
3: I'm allowed.
2: You allowed?
3: Yeah, I worked all day.
2: See?
3: Uh-oh. Bring me that remote.
1: Hold
3: They'd
1: on.
3: Be like, Pops,
1: Hold
3: I'd
1: on
3: be
1: a
3: like,
1: second.
3: Right
1: Yeah,
3: there.
1: You got up early to do the show and you were done by about 10 a.m.
3: I don't tell my business. Don't be telling people
1: he
3: my
1: said,
3: schedule.
1: He said I work all day.
3: What's wrong with you?
2: See? I feel you on that, though. Here's another one right here, man. Paying for all them damn school activities. You get to save some money.
3: Jesus.
2: Cruz, I know you feel me on that one. You're saving money right now.
3: I got summer activities I got to pay for.
1: Oh my God, you got Damn. Summer activities? Wait, so you had school activities, now it's summer activities.
3: Yeah, them boys don't want to stop playing sports during the summer.
1: Them little things, them little baby humans are expensive.
2: Yes. Yeah, so what is cheaper, the school activities or the summer activities?
3: It's school activities, because most of the school stuff is free usually.
2: Oh, wow.
3: So then summer kicks in, it's like, you got to pay for everything. The jersey, the grass, the air, the water.
2: No. Here's AC. Another one right here. You ain't got to go to the school and see why they ass got sent to the principal.
3: I ain't going anyway.
2: You ain't going? What you gonna do?
3: So Amanda go.
1: Oh,
2: see.
1: Wow.
2: Oh, wow.
1: Yeah.
2: You just gonna put it on the wife. See, that's very rude of you. Matter of fact, we don't want you home for the summer. Again, these are just some amazing things why it's good to have your kids home for the summer. If you want to go out and you need a babysitter,
1: The
2: grown
1: kid.
2: One.
1: Yeah, the
2: can
1: grown,
2: be that. The grown,
1: grown
2: one. Come on now. You can be like, hey, now mom and dad is finna go out. Now I fixed y'all plate already. Now I want you to be in control of all the other kids. We'll be back later on. Now you ain't gotta get no babysitter.
3: Yeah.
2: You ain't gotta pay for nobody to come over and keep your kids for you and everything, man. So there's definitely some benefits of your kids being home for the summer.
1: Mm-hmm.
2: Here's another one right here. Hey, you ain't got to worry about, you know, going to all these field trips. Trips. You ain't got to chaperone.
1: Oh, yeah.
2: You know, you ain't got to
1: volunteer.
2: That's the word I'm trying to get out right there. You do not have to volunteer.
3: No PTA meetings.
2: Oh my God, that's the next. That's the biggest one right there.
3: You used to go.
2: Oh, yes, I did.
3: Really?
2: Yeah.
3: You went to PTA meetings?
2: Yeah, I was involved in my kids' life.
4: Damn.
1: He wasn't cruising the streets.
2: Yeah, I wasn't cruising the streets.
3: Paying bills, baby. Let's go.
2: Yeah, I was cruising up to that school and going to the PTA meetings, man. So I just feel like it is definitely some great benefits for having your kids home for the summer.
3: Can I do the opposite tomorrow? Mm-hmm. The non-benefits of having your kids home? My list is way
2: longer. You got
3: longer.
2: One? I think you should do that.
1: You might as well tell. There's no benefits.
3: Non-benefits
1: of having your
3: kids having your kids home,
1: for the summer.
3: I miss school already.
1: Thank you for that, JJ. I appreciate
2: welcome.
1: It. It's Didi in the morning.
0: Thanks for starting your day with.

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2: Guys, listen to this. 76% of women say they are turned off when they see a dad wear this. What is
3: excuse
2: it?
3: Excuse me, I was about to say, what?
2: When they see a dad wear certain things, what is it?
4: Crocs. Skinny jeans.
2: No, not skinny jeans and not Crocs.
3: Daddy shorts. Hoochie daddy shorts.
2: Mm-mm. I hate them too.
4: Mm. Man purse.
3: I got nice thighs.
2: A merce.
4: A merce. Ain't it?
5: A merce.
2: That's what I heard it's called. Cross. A man purse is a merce.
5: A merce.
3: Body.
2: And then if a man wears sandals, they're mandals.
5: Yeah. We can't do nothing.
2: Yeah, you guys wear. If you're wearing mandals and a merce and some linen, goodbye.
5: Yeah.
2: Shut up.
5: Can't even breathe at this point,
2: that
5: fellas.
2: That is the old man's summer package.
3: Linen.
5: That's an old man's summer package.
2: That's an OG summer package, ain't it? Some linen pants, some mandals, and a merce.
5: Yeah, nah.
3: Don't forget the sunglasses.
2: You're going to an old school concert in the summertime.
3: And you jamming.
2: All right, fellas, you don't know what it is. Guess what they're saying. 76% of women say they are turned off when they see a dad who wears pleated pants.
5: What are pleated pants?
3: Okay, so you know the waist? How sometimes they have that fold on each side?
5: Okay.
3: That's a pleat.
5: I might need to Google this.
2: You can tell that he sews. You heard the way he said, pants on each side?
3: Side. But why? But it's such an old thing.
2: Pleated pants?
3: Yeah. Mm-hmm. It can't make it stop for a minute.
5: Okay.
4: Yeah.
5: I be seeing it. It ain't terrible.
4: It'd be difficult to iron, because once you iron them and then they're not going down in the line with the

0: grease.
1: Yeah, for sure.
2: Oh, your line. Yeah, yo, yeah.
1: That just, and the way you said ironed. Oh, yeah. My God. No, no. Yes.
3: Uh-oh. How do you say iron? All right, let's get it.
4: Boss up with a bang. You got the answers. We got that bread. $1,000 all for you with the $1,000 mini game. Exclusively on DD in the Morning.
3: Iron, hair, there. It's very difficult.
0: Can I say this too? Women also nowadays, fellas, don't like the pants with the little sparkly gems on them, fellas.
1: Bedazzled pants?
0: They don't like them bedazzled.
3: You see me, I'm like, ugh.
1: You why are you wearing bedazzled?
0: They don't like them bedazzled pants, fellas. Or them bedazzled shirts, so be mindful.
1: Mm-mm.
0: Okay.
3: Be yeah, mindful. Cruz.
1: No. Mine, that's
3: what
1: real,
3: is on
1: that's
3: your jacket right
1: ice.
3: Now? That looks like
1: that's
3: some bedazzled.
1: Real ice.
3: What is that on your jacket? Do they like speakers?
1: No, this is for my motorcycle. My e-bike.
3: All right. Listen, good morning, Seth. How are you?
5: I'm doing good.
3: Welcome to the show. It's Seth, everyone.
6: What's up, Seth?
3: All right, Seth.
6: Seth, how was your weekend, man?
5: It was pretty good. I worked all weekend.
6: All weekend?
1: That's what I'm talking about.
5: All weekend. I'm getting it in.
6: Oh, really? Man. When are you going to be off again?
5: Tomorrow.
3: Okay.
6: Okay.
3: Seth, what do you do for a living?
5: I work at Amazon.
1: Ooh, how they treat you over there, man?
3: Yeah, you like it?
5: No, but I'm getting it in.
3: Damn.
1: That was honest. Real.
3: He said,
0: God. What do you do for Amazon? Do you deliver or do you work at the warehouse?
5: Warehouse.
3: Okay.
1: Warehouse. Yeah. Is it really as bad as they say? Cause they won't let y'all pee. Y'all gotta go to the bathroom and like bottle. Like, is it that crazy?
5: Nah, it's not that crazy, but they do be on you.
0: Yeah. I'm gonna ask you this: do they really be sleeping with each other like that in the warehouses? That's what I wanna know.
5: Hey, I got a girlfriend. I don't get into all that.
3: All right, Seth.
1: Great answer.
6: A good answer.
3: Spin the wheel. Let's go.
0: I thought that was
1: crazy. He's ready for a relationship.
7: Trey G.
8: J. Cruz, $20 bonus.
0: Hey, that mean yes, man. Though. That mean yes.
6: That's all it
1: means. What it mean? All right, my man. So here, you only got a minute. Think fast when I ask you these questions. If you don't know it, just straight up say pass, and we'll come back to it so you don't waste no time. You only got a minute. You ready?
5: I'm ready.
1: All right. Who's your favorite singer or rapper of all time?
5: Lil Wayne.
1: What's the best live concert you ever been to?
5: Polo G.
1: Springfield is the capital of which state?
5: Illinois.
6: Hey.
1: How old is Young Miami?
5: 35, 36, 37.
1: Which streaming service recently released a documentary on Michael Jackson's abuse trial?
5: Netflix.
6: Yeah.
1: What country is basketball player Victor Wembanyama from?
5: Italy.
1: What's the fourth question I asked you?
5: Young Miami.
6: Come on now.
1: Who on the morning show has been nominated for an Emmy?
5: JJ.
6: Manly.
1: What does HBD stand for?
5: Historically Black College University.
1: Hey,
3: no, that's HBCU.
1: Spell the word explicit.
5: Explicit. I didn't hear you.
1: Explicit. Spell explicit.
5: E-X-C-L-I-P-T.
1: How old is Young Miami?
5: 33, 34, 35.
3: You got 5 out of 10. 5 out of 10. You missed this one. Young Miami is 32.
1: Mm-hmm.
3: What country is basketball player Victor Wembanyama from? He's from France. What was the fourth question that J. Cruz asked? It was, how old is Young Miami?
1: Mm-hmm.
3: You also missed this one. Who on the morning show has been nominated for an Emmy? J. Cruz, he's won. He's been nominated and won. I just got nominated for one.
1: Aw.
3: Just got it. What does HBD stand for? Happy birthday. And explicit is EXPLICIT.
1: Hey.
3: So you got 5 out of 10. You're going to get $10 every correct answer. We added up as $50, but you spun the wheel and got an extra 20.
1: Hey.
3: $70.
1: Come on, dog.
3: Coming
1: it's
3: to all right.
1: All right.
3: Seth, do me a favor.
5: Hey, that's good with me.
3: There all right. Go. 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

0: Hey, good morning. It's Dee Dee in the morning. I need to talk to everybody who has friends. Everyone who has friends, you need to listen to me right now. Let me see. You have a good friend? You have a best friend, Cruz?
1: Yeah, I got a best friend.
0: He didn't know. Are you sure? Does he know you're the best
1: friend? Yes. I got three guys that are like my close guy friends that I've had through years.
0: All right, what about you, Trey? You got good best friends or anything?
2: I do not.
0: You don't?
2: Uh-uh. I do not.
0: Wow. What about you, JJ? I know you do. You have a best friend, Marvin.
3: Marvin, my old talkative
0: ass Marvin.
1: Oh, that boy, chill, chatterbox.
3: He on the phone waiting on me now.
0: You got him on hold.
3: He on hold.
0: I swear, JJ's best friend I love, but he can talk.
3: Man, he can talk.
0: Here they said there are levels to friendships. You guys ready? Let's talk about fake friends. Fake friends are only around when they need something. Social leverage, favors, attention, and then they disappear once they've used you. That's a fake friend.
3: That's a fake friend. Yeah, I can see that.
0: You want to know what an acquaintance is? They say we are. Coworkers, acquaintances.
3: Really? Yep.
1: The only reason I'll agree with that, once you quit a job, see how many of those people stay in your life.
0: I still
1: usually
0: have
1: not a lot.
0: I used to do. I was on a nationally syndicated show. Shouts out and may he rest in peace, Doug Banks. And all of us are still. Marcelina, Rudy, Jeff Tyler. We're all on. We do a call together. We do
1: text
0: and everybody. Yeah.
3: Oh, really?
0: And they're even at my parties and everything. Marcy still comes. Rudy's around. Yeah.
2: I think nowadays that's very different. Because I think, like, jobs, we want to build culture.
0: Yeah.

0: and they be wanting to build team camaraderie.
1: I got you.
0: So it's just like, all right, we going like, to have these events. And y'all just naturally become closer.
1: And it's easier to stay in communication now,
0: Because the people from the last job, before I got this job.
2: You're still cool with.
0: Man, we still go out and do stuff together.
1: Right.
2: Yeah. Me too. I'm like that with the people. But anyway, they say their acquaintances are coworkers, neighbors, and gym buddies. All right.
1: Gym buddies.
2: Yep. Now they said friends. You will have about 5 to 20 max. Damn. These are real. These are friends, right? Mm. Just friends.
0: I don't even know if you have that many.
2: Guess what they said? These are coffee dates, group dinners, weekend hangouts, mutual support without intense vulnerability or daily text. Those are friends.
0: Oh, okay.
2: You got about 5 to 20.
1: Okay.
2: Then you have close friends. Then you have close friends, you guys. Close friends, you'll have about 3 to 5 of those.
0: Close friends. Okay.
2: You share big news. You lean on them sometimes. Yeah. But they won't drop everything at 2 a.m., but they're still your friend.
0: Right.
2: That ain't your best. See, the best friend will drop everything at 2 a.m.
0: Yes.
1: That's a solid. I like that.
2: Right? Think about it. Close friends, they just close. But
1: not at 2 a.m.
2: Yeah.
1: You're going to have to find somebody else.
2: Best friend, you're going to have about 1 to 2 of those max.
0: Yeah. Mm. Yes.
2: And the best friend, they understand your inner world, hold you accountable, drop everything in a crisis, will come at 2 a.m. They celebrate your wins.
0: Yo,
1: it's funny you said that. I got a friend that Amanda Panda does not like, but I've always told him, if you're ever actually in trouble, she's just going to have to deal with it. You can call me.
2: Wow, that's nice.
1: You but you can't call me all the time.
3: And this one, I knew Marvin was my best friend. When I wrecked his truck in college.
2: Oh, my God.
3: And I didn't have to pay a quarter.
2: He didn't make you pay for it.
3: I didn't have to use my insurance, man. Mm. I mean, his dad didn't come out to me and go call my parents or nothing, ask for money and nothing like that. I said, you know what? You're my best friend.
2: For life,
3: dude.
2: He gave him the stamp.
3: I wrecked the hell out of his truck. It went dead in the middle. I left the truck. It was a stick. I left it in neutral.
2: Uh-oh.
3: And did not put the brake up. And it slid down. And it was headed to a pond. Thank God it slid over to the left and went dead into a light pole, and it bent it all the way up.
0: It bent it all the way up to the dashboard.
2: JJ,
0: the worst friend ever. You know what? It was headed right for a pond, but thank God the tree was right there.
1: But that's better, though, in the water.
0: If it hadn't wrapped around that tree,
3: If that airbag wouldn't have came out,
2: what good was it? Whether it went in the water or around the tree? He couldn't
1: use
2: it, right?
1: Saved,
3: well, I mean, it was fixable.
2: Oh, see? Okay. It just always stirred. And when you drove it, it went to the right.
3: Yeah. You got to get an alignment every other day now.
1: That's funny.
3: And he still got it.
0: You stupid.
1: That's funny.
2: Shout out to everybody who's got a lot of friends and best friends.
0: Yes.
2: And certainly a best friend like Marvin.
0: Marvin,
2: right?
0: Yes. Yeah. Absolutely.
2: Right, it's Dee Dee in the morning.
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3: Hey, good morning, Didi in the morning. Guys, let's take our last look at our hot topics on this Tuesday, because anybody see what Offset did? Offset is, he's out here being a good guy. Y'all tell me you think he's being a good guy, or is this PR? Let's get into it.
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3: So I need to tell y'all something. You know, just yesterday, off the air, we were all having a conversation, and so JJ said something just yesterday. He said, whatever happened to
6: Nancy
3: Guthrie? Yeah.
7: That's that old lady.
6: This
3: is
6: blue.
3: You just said, whatever happened? Did they find her?
6: Case?
3: And I said, well, I know her daughter, Savannah Guthrie, went back to work.
6: She went back to work, yes.
3: Well, you know, she's speaking about it this morning. And I want you to take a listen to this. She's talking about how it's hard to go back to work amidst her mother being missing.
8: You know, it's really hard to come back. And I've been trying so hard to hold it together, and I promise I will. But sometimes it's almost too much, because I feel like to do the job, I gotta like keep it together, pull it together, you know? But I'm happy to be back, and it's like the 2 hours of my day that it's not that I'm not thinking about it, because I am.
3: Yeah.
8: But it's something to do, and it brings me a lot of joy to be with everybody. And you are my family. I mean, I don't think if I had any other kind of job, I would have even tried to come back.
3: Wow.
6: I know that was a super tough decision for her to do, go back to work, man. But when you're at home and that's all that's on your mind, like, where's my mom? It can wear you down. It can wear you down emotionally, spiritually, man, your soul. I mean, you just need that break.
3: Okay. But what does this tell you guys? That as we are watching all of this, this woman's mother, like somebody said, who's out here snatching old ladies, number one?
6: True.
3: They said, who's snatching old ladies and why?
9: Yeah.
3: Number two, we're watching this, but we're not seeing the happy ending or any type of ending right now. Which is crazy, which means that anybody can go missing in this country and you just can't find them, we call it a day,
9: and a person of affluence, rich person
3: can't find her mother,
9: and you have all these resources. And I'll say this sinister part in me is almost thinking, is she acting? No. I'm not. She kept talking, I did feel the pain, and I could understand, how do you get over that? Maybe, yes, they acted, go back to work. So I could see that.
3: But
9: this is sad, though.
3: You know, I don't know. They keep saying this again. Who's out here snatching old ladies?
9: Yeah.
6: Bring that woman mama home.
3: Right.
6: I'm starting to believe, though, that they kept saying
3: it was connected to that Epstein. Y'all heard that? Remember that when it first happened? I'm starting to wonder about that, because people connected to the Epstein can still run the country, and they can also be in his cabinet.
6: Right.
3: They can own teams and do all kind of stuff. Like, you're finding out money allows you to do and get away with a lot of stuff now. We're all seeing it.
6: Crazy. Not a trace.
3: But I'm just saying that we're seeing a lot of stuff in our faces, and nothing's being done about it.
6: Yeah.
3: So this woman has come up missing, and some people did put it associated with the Epstein early on.
6: Yeah.
3: And it's starting to make me wonder. The other thing we got to talk about would have to be Offset. I hear he's a good guy.
6: I hear he's a good guy.
3: Girl. Is that right?
6: He did play the hero the other day. You know, Offset is actually overseas right now. And while overseas, he ran into a little bit of a situation that didn't really involve him, but he got kind of thrown into it. There was a driver that was assaulting two women. I guess that either like owed him some money. There was a situation. Well, this guy basically put his hands on the two women, and Offset had to jump in, intervene, and protect the two ladies.
10: He touching women. Yeah. You putting your hands on women, you touching women. You don't touch no women like that. Wrong with him.
11: Oh.
10: Don't touch the women. Don't touch the women. Don't touch the women. You grab the women like this, bro. I'm going to beat him up. If he grab one more girl like that, I'm going to beat him up.
11: Man, it ain't even working, man.
3: Mm. What was the guy? The guy was really grabbing the women wrong or something? Was he really?
6: You don't see it in the video. All you see is the altercation going on. But from what Offset said, he grabbed him like by the neck pretty much. Mm-hmm. Yeah, like kind of like a chokehold type of thing.
9: Nice. You know, I was at a barbershop once, and this guy started talking really nasty to this female barber because he didn't like what she was doing. Mm. And nobody was saying something. And a lot of the barbers...
3: You stepped up.
9: A lot of the barbers are Spanish-speaking gentlemen, but... A minute went by, he did it again. I was like, look, dog, you will not be talking to her
3: like that
9: in front of me. He's like, bro, but she messing up. I was like, lower your voice, first of all.
6: And then
9: you will not
6: be
9: talking to her like that in front of me. He ended up apologizing to her and me.
3: Did he stand up? How big was he?
9: He was taller than me.
3: Oh, okay.
6: 5 minutes later, that was the worst ass whooping cruise ever on stage. Keep standing up to these women. Next thing you know, somebody gonna be saying, sure look like himself.
9: 5 minutes later, I got a thank you from her and the whole shop because I was brave.
3: That's nice.
6: Yeah, nah.
3: Let's move on and talk about

0: Let's talk about Rick Ross. So Ricky Ross out here talking to 50 Cent because he won't leave him alone. He's saying he got something better for him.
1: 50 Cent, whatever you trying to do in Shreveport, I understand the land is very inexpensive. So that's why you chose that. But you could put that on the other side in my backyard. I got another 150 acres on the backside. I won't even notice whatever y'all little thing is y'all doing. We wouldn't even have to cross each other paths. I'll put you way in the back. Trust me, y'all could film all y'all little whatever shows. Ghost Bar 9.
0: You're disrespectful, Rick. And he's loading up on that ASS. Yep. I know he is because 50 been too quiet. So we'll wait for it. We're going to wait and see how this turns out for Rick Ross. All right. Coming up, we're going to shut the show down. Next, it's Didi in the morning.
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0: got a in my dental, blowing hemp in a rental. 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

Charleston's home for hip hop and throwbacks. We're 107.3 The Beat. I'm Logan Scott. Thanks for being here on a Tuesday. By the way, Father's Day, 12 days away, 25 from the 4th of July, too. Here's Pretty Ricky on The Beat.

to live here too. DD in the morning. Logan Scott getting you through your workday. Uncle Woody turning you up all afternoon long. Then get posted on the corner with Incognito. 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

0: 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By day, Dave works in mine rescue. 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
0: We're proud to live here too. DD in the morning. Logan Scott, getting you through your workday. Uncle Woody, turning you up all afternoon long. Then get posted on the corner with Incognito. 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

103 The Beat, Charleston's home for hip hop and throwbacks. There's a new trend called practice dating where you go on casual dates with people that aren't your type. It's supposed to lower the pressure by helping you build confidence and improve your conversation skills. Do you tell them that? Because I feel like it'd be a slap in the face that's like, hey, I want to go on a date with you. You're not my type, but I just want to practice. I feel like that hurt. Here's Chris Brown, Ty.

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a trend that's going viral on TikTok where people are putting pickles in their Sauvignon Blanc, which is funny because exactly 1 year ago, there was a trend of putting jalapenos in white wine. And try it.

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0: On a Tuesday, and Drake, love new music from him. 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

0: new study out on cooperation, and 69% of the participants would choose to cooperate for something bigger than themselves. But the average person also underestimates the willingness of others to do it. Yeah, I feel like I'm willing, but I'm like, nah, they're not.
1: Oh my God, Becky, look at her butt. 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

I'm Logan Scott. I'm out the door. Thanks for being here on a Tuesday. Back in with you at work tomorrow starting at 2 o'clock. Have a great rest of your Tuesday. Check City. See you tomorrow. Uncle Woody. Woody Wood Show. He's in at 3.

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June 19th, Juneteenth. We'll be live on the levee. Yeah, Talib Kweli. It's going to be crazy on the levee that night. Juneteenth with Talib Kweli. Can't wait. That's Juneteenth, right? June 19th. Live on the levee. 107.3 The Beat in the building right now. Let's play some new Drake. Janice, be quiet, please.

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0: You uplift the song of the day. Then the show goes downhill from there. We're going to get into that. Also, you know, at 5 o'clock, DJ Charlie Hustle takes over the radio. I'm talking about he got something crazy today. If you got a request, text me now, 304-346-1073. Kendrick, squabble up. It's on the beat.
1: Reincarnated. I was stargazing. Life goes on. I need a

107.3 The Beat, hip hop and throwbacks, 410 in the capital city. Glad that rain went away. It was scary for a minute, wasn't it? Right now, let's do some Waka Flocka Flame. Oh, let's do it.

The rumor is Rihanna got a new album coming out now. I got a close source that says it's gonna drop soon. You know they do the sneaky albums now. Let's throw it back with Riri. It's Rick Bad, 107.3 The Beat.

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0: 1073 The B, LaFetty Wap, My Way, Woodrow 433. It's about that time for Hymns and Hennessy. You know the hymns part. It's the uplifting song of the day. The Hennessy part. The show goes downhill, okay? But let's get into it. It's my boy, Zacardi Cortez. I hope I'm saying his name right. It's called Do It For Me.
1: Do it for me.
0: The uplifting song of the day. 1073 The Beat.

Sometimes I get desperate and I say it like this, I say, Lord, fix it for me.

0: Do It For Me, huh?
1: Man, it's my joint, the uplifting song of the day. Lord, do it for me. Yeah, you know the vibes. You already know. Yes, that's your uplifting song of the day. That's the hymns part. Let's get into the Hennessy part. Yep, the show goes downhill from here. Let's get it.

0: Sister Penny Lane. What's up, Penny? Happy birthday to you. Check your birthdays, June 9th. Evan Vance celebrating a birthday today. Tarsha Brooks. Hey, happy birthday, Tarsha. Nephew, Trayvon, Isabel. What up, little Izzy? We see you, dog. Happy birthday to you, man. You hear me, man? My man Izzy solidified. Keisha Turner, happy birthday to you, mama. Vernita Mitchell, happy birthday. Who else's birthday today, man? Okay. Crystal James, happy birthday to you. Kenny Kahifa. Hopefully I said that right. Happy birthday. And wrapping up our birthdays, Big Mac Jones. Who? Mac Jones. If you know somebody celebrating a birthday and I ain't get them, send me a text right now, 304-346-1073.
1: Southern Barbecue, may I help you?
2: Yes, how you doing today, sweetheart?
1: I'm fine, thank you.
2: All right, I was wondering, can I come and just get some potato salad?
1: It's $2.95 a pound.
2: Now, what's in your potato salad, baby?
1: I believe it's sort of a mustard-based one.
2: What's your name?
1: Ben.
2: Hi, Dan. My name is Granny Maxine. See, my grandson Rufus, you know Rufus?
1: I don't think so.
2: Okay, he's just getting out of jail tomorrow.
1: Yes.
2: And we was gonna throw a little surprise, but I don't know how to grade up all that stuff for the potato salad.
1: Right.
2: What's in your potato salad, baby?
1: Can you hold on a second? I'll look at it and then I can tell you.
2: Yes.
1: Hold on, it's 1 second.
2: Okay, I'll hold the line.
1: Okay. Well, it's got potatoes in it, of course. Mayonnaise, I think.
2: And Rufus just got out of jail for robbing.
1: Okay, well, how many people?
2: Rufus got a lot of friends.
1: Right.
2: They be smoking that stuff.
1: Oh, do they?
2: Yeah.

0: Yeah, can we smoke in there?
1: Well, half of our restaurant is smoking.
0: Oh, you can smoke in there?
1: Yes.
0: Oh, fear.
1: Yes.
0: You can smoke in
1: the
0: view?
1: That's against the law, ma'am.
0: Huh?
1: That's against the law. We can't have illegal drugs used because that's against the law.
0: Oh, I could get you smoke your fear. You say yes.
1: No, we can smoke tobacco, which is
0: oh,
1: illegal.
0: Tobacco!
1: Yeah, see, we can't have any illegal drugs.
0: Okay, that's what I need. How much all we want is potato salad. We don't want nothing else. And we want 40 pounds.
1: You want 40 pounds of potato salad?
0: That's all we want. Rufus, love potato. See, I make my potato salad homemade, but I'm old now.
1: I see. I'm sorry.
0: Why are you laughing?
1: Why am I laughing?
0: Yes.
1: Well, I'm not laughing at all. I'm sorry.
0: You are. Don't lie to Granny. I heard you.
1: Well, your phone call seems a little improbable to me. I'm sorry.
0: What do that mean?
1: Improbable? Well, I mean, 40 pounds of potato salad seems a little improbable. You wouldn't be pulling my leg, would you?
0: I don't know about pulling your leg. I can't pull nobody's leg. I'm 86 years old.
1: I understand that.
0: Now,
1: man.
0: Me pulling your leg would take all the energy out of me.
1: I see.
0: I can't pull your leg.
1: Well, that's fine.
0: What'd you have? You said there's a waitress there? Have her pull your leg. What, you got a cramp?
1: No, I'm fine, ma'am. Sounds a little like you might be kidding with me.
0: Well, actually, I'm about to hang up because you ain't talking about nothing. Goodbye.
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for what? Girl, you better pay for this. 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

0: 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It's the 5 o'clock check-in. What you doing? Shout out to my son checking in. We see you, AI. I ain't talking about what AI means, son.
1: Artificial intelligence?
0: Yeah, what your AI mean?
1: Antoine Iverson.
0: There you go, boy. 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
2: Half of Mike's and Soap appeal. 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
1: He laughing me, come up.
2: 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Get your to the back.
3: I know I am, I know I am.
2: Know him. 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
2: I'm healthy, I'm working, I'm a God, if it's for me, then it's for me. What I tell them all the time. If you walk up by my life, I just take it as a sign. Three fingers to the sky. Told them

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0: To the

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0: We're proud to live here too. Dee Dee in the morning. Logan Scott, getting you through your workday. Uncle Woody, turning you up all afternoon long. Then get posted on the corner with Incognito. 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

0: 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It's a Tattoo Tuesday. 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
2: Yo, yo, yo, what's poppin'? 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
0: 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Coming up in about 5 minutes, maybe even four.
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2: And DJ Mrs.
1: DJ Mrs., I've been scrolling.
2: You know I got some tea for you.
3: Who did it? Who done it? And who needs to quit it?
4: What's trending on the timeline with DJ Mrs. Post it on the corner.
2: Okay, let's get into a real quick tea for you. So Cheyenne Bryant is speaking on what black people should stop doing. But first, DaBaby has reached a settlement in a lawsuit connected to his 2022 bowling alley fight with Danny Lay's brother.
1: Ooh, 4 years ago.
2: Woo child. Now, according to the court documents obtained by TMZ, a notice of the settlement was filed Thursday in the case involving him and Danny Lay's brother Brandon. Now, the altercation took place at that bowling alley, and the case is expected to be dismissed within 45 days.
1: Okay, how much money?
2: The financial details of the settlement have not been made public. So, you know, the baby, he done been on that road. Maybe that boy been working hard. He trying to pay for that.
1: He been popping that thing.
2: No, for real. So, you know, I continue to keep you updated on that as that unfolds. And Hollywood Unlocked recently had their Impact Awards. And the Neighborhood Talk, they got up with Cheyenne Bryant. And they asked her, you know, what should black people stop doing?
5: Black people trying to cancel black people. I think that is disgusting. I think it's sick. I think that is, it's a representation of jealousy, enviousness. It is for folks who believe in God. It is not Christ.

0: Like, there's bigger things that we can get together and cancel that can benefit us collectively, and those things are not each other.
1: Sister.
2: Dr. Cheyenne Bryant.
1: Sister Bryant.
2: See what it is? See? See, I heard you the first two times. I heard you.
1: Sister Bryant. Sister Cheyenne Bryant.
3: Oh.
1: You're a baddie. Come get your baddie chain. I really don't know. Come get your body chain at this point, because I really don't know. I get what she was trying to say, but cancel culture is necessary, whether no matter the race. Sometimes, even if it's your people, you gotta let them know they dead wrong. So, sister, I continue to keep you updated on that as that unfolds. You need to recap. You already know where you can go. 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